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0: hardly wait for the music to begin. When it happens, you will become a part of that music. You are there. You are going on a musical trip. The highest, happiest trip that you've ever been on. Enjoy it and get in. Loosen your seatbelts. Let's rock and roll.
1: And I'll say good evening to you. You've got Steve K stepping in for another fresh edition of Edge Underground. 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You got me doing this until 12 midnight tonight. 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But like I said, I'm live in studio until midnight tonight, providing the city of Buffalo and surrounding areas with that new noise known as Edge Underground. A little bit later in the show, I've got music from legendary Quicksand. We'll check in on new stuff from Ceremony. I've got one from the Nowly Matt Pikeless. Sleep. We'll check in on new music from Sleep a little bit later on in the program. In the more immediate future, we'll check in on the latest from Siamese. I got a band called Alt on the way. Kicking the door open this evening is a band called Boundaries.

jealousy. Fresh out the yellow tree. 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If there's something to say, you should say it. I don't care what your heart is obeying. A kingdom of lies elevated. I see the cracks in your throne disintegrating.

It's a new one from a band called Siamese. The track's called Nevermore. It's here on 103.3 The Edge. Be on the lookout this Friday as their new record arrives. It's called Disillusion. In there before that, new music from Boundaries at the top of the program. We heard one from Alt as well. We keep the set moving with a new one from Throne.

0: The band is thrown. The new track is rehearsed. It's here on 103.3 The Edge. The band just keeps dropping singles. No announcement pertaining to any sort of EP or album release. The Swedish band just keeps dropping quick little two-minute bangers and keeps us waiting for more. Siamese in there before that. Again, a track called Nevermore from a record called Dissolution. The record dropping this Friday. Alt in there before that with a track called Omerta, a tune that can be found on a record called Ataraxia. The record dropping at the end of July. Pencil it in for the 31st of July. That brand new record from Alt arriving. And Boundaries at the top of the program, a tune called May This Pain Never Leave. Their new record announced recently, dropping on the 17th of July, called Yearning, The Unbeautiful After. Stoked to get on new stuff from Boundaries. With that new stuff, too, feeling very, very Misery Signals-esque. I, for one, am a super fan of that. Stoked to have new tracks from Boundaries in any capacity. Gets me thinking about Misery Signals, and that's all right, too. I'll just have to dig those records out and throw them on as well. Not on the program, though. I'll have to do that in the privacy of my own home. Maybe we'll throw some Misery Signals on the playlist down at Tudor Lounge this Thursday for Metal Night. We'll be talking about Metal Night a bunch tonight as we've got a Metal Night live gig approaching this Thursday. We'll talk more later on in the show. In the meantime, got to take this break. I've got new tracks lined up from Ceremony. We'll check in on Quicksand's latest offering. We'll dive into a band called Chico. I've got so much more. Don't move.
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back with a new one from Quicksand. The track's called Cool Guy. You've got it here on 103.3 The Edge. That one being called from the forthcoming fifth studio record called Bring On the Psychics. The album arriving on July the 17th. Obviously, the band Quicksand making a name for themselves in the early 90s with the release of the record Slip in 93 and Manic Compression in 95. A considerable break when they went on to put a record out in 2017 as their third record Interiors hit the surface. Then Distant Populations in 2021 and this forthcoming record in 2026 here, Bring On the Psychics. Stoked to get on a new one from Quicksand this evening. Steve K with you right now. Moving along, I've got tracks lined up from Saint Blonde. We'll check in on a new one from Ceremony as well. Right now, a band called Chico. The track is Blur.

It's a track I tried to get on the playlist last week. The band's called Saint Blonde. The new tune's called Chain Whip. You got it here on 103.3 The Edge. We lifted that one from the forthcoming full-length debut record called With Little Ease, the record dropping this September, so we're definitely getting the jump on that one. New stuff from Ceremony and Chico in there as well. I've got the latest lined up from Elephant Stone. New stuff from Sleep as well. Right now, the band is called

0: It's a new one from Sleep. The legendary band dropping a new single called Have Spacesuit Will Travel. You've got it here on this fresh edition of Edge Underground on 103.3 The Edge. That's the first new Sleep music in over 8 years. Their first without Matt Pike as well. Some people are already writing it off. What's your take? The new one from Sleep right there, here on The Edge. Elephant Stone in there before that with a track called Fascist Killed Your Rock and Roll. They're about to drop their 10th studio record called Asha. That one dropping at the end of August. A band called Worry in there before that. We heard from Saint Blonde and a band called Ceremony. Plus the latest from Chico and Quicksand at the top of segment two. And again, the new Quicksand record dropping July the 17th. Bring on the Psychics, the new full-length offering from the legendary Quicksand. Steve K with you right now, still just inside hour number one of this evening's very fresh edition of the show. Happy Father's Day to any that may be listening. My dad actually in town for the weekend. We were all together yesterday celebrating the marriage of my cousin Dustin and his bride Renee. A great wedding, the outskirts of Batavia. Just an amazing day for an indoor-outdoor celebration of marriage. Made some new friends, got to hang out with some family I haven't seen in a while, and got to give my dad a Father's Day card. Almost on time. You got it the day before. But if you happen to be listening tonight, Dad, happy Father's Day. Hopefully you cashed in at the casino earlier. Either way, any dads listening to, happy Father's Day to y'all. Keep doing the thing. Hopefully your bellies are full, your hearts are content, and now we're just filling your ears and your brains with some crazy new music. Taking a short break. I've got new tracks lined up from That Crooked Stuff. We'll check in on a band from Florida called Guilt and a pretty wild one from a group called District 5. That and more after the break. Don't move. Edge Underground rolls on.
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2: Women are more like, it's beautiful. Let's try and do it at the exact same time so that we can have this mystical connection. Like, and guys are like, no, I'm not. I'm going to squeeze it out faster. Like, it's just so, it's totally the difference.
3: 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I had plans for the playoff series. Going to watch it tied up. It's going to be so cool. 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
8: Calm down and nothing inside. 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

The band from Florida, they're called Guilt. You've got them here on 103.3 The Edge with a track called Seattle Day 2. That one being lifted from a record called I Saw Myself in the Black Screen. That record arriving this Friday, the 26th of June. Steve K with you right now, still inside hour number one of this evening's fresh edition of the show with a new one from Show Me the Body.

A couple of heavy jams on the playlist here. Blind Yeo right there with a track called Color Pillow. District 5 in there before that with a tune called Twist the Wire from a record that's out now called Glut. In there before that too, Show Me the Body. We heard new stuff from a band called Guilt. Steve K with you right now, moving along. It's the Crooked Stuff.

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1: 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We're closing.
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0: New music from Pond. The track's called Causarina. You've got it here on 103.3 The Edge. Their latest record called Terrestrials is out. Pick it up if you felt that one at all. The Crooked Stuff in there before that with Shallow Shores. You heard from Blind Yeo and District 5. Also new tracks from Show Me the Body and Guilt on the playlist. Brings us to where we are now. Approaching the midway point of the program, which means heavy music is upon the way. It's new music, too. There's so much going on as far as the all-encompassing new music umbrella. Time to shine the light on the heavier side of that new musical spectrum. We'll do up new stuff from Cult of Luna in just a bit. New stuff from Poison the Preacher and Burner. Stoked to get on a new one from Flesh Crawl as well. You've been warned, things are about to pick up a bit. They're going to get heavier. They're going to stay that way until I leave at 12 midnight. We'll start with Cult of Luna after the break.
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It's a new one from Cult of Luna. The track is In the Shadow of Your Shadow. It's the title track to the forthcoming new full-length record. That one is on the way this November. Steve K with you, checking in late night Sunday here in Buffalo, New York. I've got music lined up from No Cure. We'll check in on the latest from Burner as well. Right now, a new one from Poison the Preacher.

are sinking. Those that we were close to the end.

The band is Burner. They're from the UK. You got them here on 103.3 The Edge. The new tune is Blood River. The new record is No One Is Coming to Save Us. The record dropping later this summer. Be on the lookout again. The band's called Burner. You heard new stuff from No Cure and Poison the Preacher in there before that. Delivering now, as promised, a new one from Flesh Crawl.

0: It's a new one from Flesh Crawl. The track is Embers of Wrath. If you dug it, pick up the record called Epitome of Carnage. That album is out right now. Burner in there before that. Also music from No Cure and Poison the Preacher. We had the latest in there as well from Cult of Luna. A quick reminder again that Cult of Luna will be dropping a new record this November. You heard the title track earlier on the program called In the Shadow of Your Shadow. Steve K with you here, approaching the top of the 11 o'clock hour. We got the heavy. We got it sticking around for a good hour and 15 minutes. If you like what I'm doing on the program now, be on the lookout on Thursday evenings. I'm down at Tudor Lounge spinning tunes from 8 until 11 at least. We call it Metal Night. They let me plug in and play and have some fun for a little while. And this Thursday, we've got two bands playing. You can get in for $5. Amaterra from Rochester, New York, going to be in town this Thursday, along with Scarecrow from Buffalo, New York. Both bands, $5, Tudor Lounge this Thursday. We're calling it Metal Night Live. Normally, I'm just down there spinning tunes. This coming week, Thursday, we got a live gig down there. We've been putting them on during the last Thursdays of the warmer months since April. We had Mental Anguish and Hard On back in April. We had Bitchin' Hour and Sevagoth in May. Now we're wrapping up June with Scarecrow and Amaterra. Brain Slice and Isomorphist playing the end of July. But we're focusing on this ripper scheduled for the Tudor this Thursday, the 25th of June. Scarecrow and Amaterra for Metal Night Live. I'll throw a track on from Scarecrow a little bit later in the program. Taking a short break, coming back with new music from Miscreants. We'll check in on new stuff from Endseeker and Flicked. I've got a new one from Mark of the Altar as well. Don't go anywhere. Edge Underground continues.
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It's a sick new one from a band called Miscreants. The track's called Scalp Ceremony. And yes, you did hear the bongos at the end of that one. I had the headphones on and here in studio, and I definitely heard it. Almost felt it with the speakers vibrating as well. Miscreants here on 103.3 The Edge. Reminiscence is the new full-length record from the band dropping at the end of August this year. Steve K moving along, about to crack into hour number three. I've got music lined up from a band called Flicked. We'll check in with another band called Kind. Right now, they're called Endseeker. The track is No After, No Before.

The band is called Kind. The new track right there is called Fear of Fate. It's here on 103.3 The Edge. If you dug it, check out the new 3-song EP called You Help My Misery. Flicked in there before that. Also music from Endseeker and Miscreants. We're keeping the set moving now with a band called Bounty Hunter.

0: It's music from Bounty Hunter. You've got him here on 103.3 The Edge with a track called Heart of the Struggle. If you like the tune, pick up the new EP called On a Warpath. It's out right now. Kind in there before that with a tune called Fear of Fate. We heard Flicked with The Release and The Descent from an album called Sinister Strain. Endseeker in there too with a tune called No After, No Before. They've got a new EP out right now too called Coffinborn. And Miscreants at the top of segment 5 with a track called Scalp Ceremony. Their new album, Reminiscence, will be dropping at the end of August. Steve K with you. A solid 45 remaining in the program. I've got music up after the break from a band that calls Buffalo, New York its home. It's a band you can see this Thursday down at Tudor Lounge as part of Metal Night Live. It's a band you've heard on the program before. It's a band that's making some noise, and they'll continue to do so this Thursday. I've got music up after the break from Buffalo, New York's very own Scarecrow. We'll check in on new stuff from Brand of Sacrifice. I've got new Desolation on the way. We'll check in on a band called Dragsholm as well. We'll get you all the details for the upcoming Metal Night Live gig this Thursday, June the 25th, down at Tudor Lounge after the break.
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The band is from Buffalo, New York. They call themselves Scarecrow. You've got them here on 103.3 The Edge with a track called Lesions. If you dug the tune, pick up the record called The Black Plague. It's out right now. If you dug the tune and you dug the band, get out this Thursday to see them at Tudor Lounge. It'll be a measly $5 for them and Amaterra from Rochester, New York. Thursday night, we get things rolling at 7 p.m. I'll be spinning tunes. We got the first band hitting the stage around 8:15. Scarecrow should be on about 9:15 or so, and you got me rounding out the night spinning tunes until 11 or 12 or however we're feeling this Thursday for Metal Night Live down at Tudor Lounge. Steve K with you right now, moving along. I've got music lined up from Desolation. We'll check in on a new one from Mark of the Altar as well. Right now the band is called Mork.

Death metal veterans, Grim Legion here on 103.3 The Edge. The new track's called Found Dead. Mark of the Altar in there before that. A track called The Weeping Well. We heard from Mork and Scarecrow as well. Right now, the band is called Desolation.

0: A new one from Brand of Sacrifice. The track's called Seeing Red. You've got it here on 103.3 The Edge. The latest in there before that from Grim Legion. They've got a record dropping this July the 10th called Harbingers of Death. Pick it up. Mark of the Altar in there before that with The Weeping Well. We heard from Mork. And also Scarecrow in there from Buffalo, New York with a track called Lesions. Again, Scarecrow will be down at Tudor Lounge this Thursday, June the 25th, for our next Metal Night Live. Scarecrow along with Amaterra from Rochester, New York. It's going to be a banger. It's only going to be $5 at the door. Show up, show out, have some fun. We got a good one this week. Like I said, I'm down there starting at 7 p.m. spinning tunes. First band goes on about 8:15, second band about 9:15 or so. We'll get you home pretty early, too, as we usher in the weekend. I know we're about to wrap up a weekend now, but hey, I'm already looking forward to next weekend. Looking forward to what's going on this Thursday down at Tudor Lounge. Shout out to my Tudor crew. Shout out to Graveside Lullabies. Shout out to Scarecrow and Amaterra. Let's have some fun this week. Taking a short break. I'm about out the door. Before I go, though, I've got new music from Behemoth. We'll check in on a band called Dragsholm as well. Don't go anywhere. Edge Underground continues in just a couple.
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13: Heart disease is still the leading cause of death here in the United States and around the world. But what if there was something you could do earlier in life to reduce the odds of becoming a statistic? Well, here in the United States, tens of millions of adults already take a statin to lower their cholesterol. But new guidance put out by the American College of Cardiology and the American Heart Association now emphasize that treating high cholesterol sooner could significantly reduce a person's lifetime risk of heart attack or stroke. How early are we talking? In your 30s, believe it or not. Of course, you need to talk to your doctor about whether statins are right for you, but you should know that the evidence is really starting to stack up that shows the earlier you get a jump on reducing lifelong exposure to plaque-causing lipids and lipoproteins, the better the odds are going to be for you. Make sure you get your cholesterol checked. That's the first step. I'm Dr. Sanjay Gupta, helping you live a better life.
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It's a new one from Wretched Tongues. It's here on 103.3 The Edge. The track's called Ember from a new EP called The Proper Death. Dragsholm in there before that with a track called Battling Through the Stormlands from a record called From the Bloodlines of Bram. That record arriving on the 3rd of July. Steve K with you, about to duck out of here for the evening. I will leave you with one final track from Behemoth. Before I go, a quick reminder that Edge Underground happens every Sunday night from 9 p.m. to 12 midnight here on The Edge. 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You got me on your phone. You got me on your stereo. You got me in the car. Either way, I appreciate the fact that you got me coming out the speakers one way or the other. I'll be back next Sunday to do this all over again. I will be down to Tudor Lounge this Thursday for another Metal Night Live with Scarecrow and Amatera. Get in on that one. Again, $5, two bands this Thursday, Metal Night Live at Tudor Lounge. I leave you with Behemoth. It's the title track to the new record called Eye Sculptor. The record drops on the 4th of September. As always, I'll remind you to eat well, drink well, sleep well, go to some shows, buy some records. I'm out the door. It's Behemoth.

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0: 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I got guns in my head. 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
1: 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So George Thorogood and the Destroy is still touring.
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18: A better life with Dr. Sanjay Gupta.
19: For decades, the prevailing wisdom for someone who's had a heart attack has been to put them on beta blockers for the rest of their life. But new research suggests that might not be necessary, and that the benefits of these medications probably taper off after a year or two. On the whole, and for the average person, beta blockers are very safe and very effective. But, as with any medication, they can come with a cost. A financial one, and also potential side effects. We're talking about things like fatigue, dizziness, dry mouth, dry eyes. I want to be clear when I say that you absolutely should talk to your doctor before starting or stopping any medication. Point is, if you're years out from a heart attack and you're in otherwise good health, you might want to ask your doctor about discontinuing beta blockers. You want to, of course, keep up a healthy lifestyle, diet, exercise, and sleep. I'm Dr. Sanjay Gupta, helping you live a better life.
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9: 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Ask them how the posts in their feed make them feel. These apps are built to be addictive, so kids, all of us in fact, will keep coming back for more, even when we are made to feel worse. It's bizarre. You might need to help your son or daughter reset their algorithm by unfollowing certain accounts and following or interacting with more positive ones. They might need suggestions of other healthier things to do, or to see you leading the way by example and putting your own phone away. In the run-up to bedtime, everyone's phone should go away, no questions asked. And if you need some help sort of, I guess, resetting expectations, try engaging parents of your kids' friends for a more coordinated effort. I'm Dr. Sanjay Gupta, helping you live a better life.
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0: 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I got guns in my head. Joined by post-sex nachos, because nothing says summer in Western New York like a band name your aunt will absolutely disapprove of. And Letters to Elise will open the night, reminding you that yes, Buffalo actually produces great music when it's not buried under 6 feet of frozen disappointment. 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
17: Osteoporosis affects millions of people in the United States and around the world. It's a disease that basically causes someone's bones to become weak, brittle, and porous, which can increase their risk of fractures. Now, the good news here is there are things you can do other than, or in addition to, taking medications to prevent fractures before it's too late. One is to up your intake of calcium and vitamin D. You also want to eat more protein. One functional medicine dietitian told us that that helps build muscle, and if you're building muscle strength, then you are also building bone strength. You want to be mindful of your workouts. The best ways to build bone density, one therapist told us, are going to be resistance exercises like lifting weights, and also exercises that make your bones take a bit of an impact, such as jumping or even running, just loading the bones a little bit more. I'm Dr. Sanjay Gupta, helping you live a better life.
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I got guns in my head. Joined by post-sex nachos, because nothing says summer in Western New York like a band name your aunt will absolutely disapprove of. And Letters to Elise will open the night, reminding you that yes, Buffalo actually produces great music when it's not buried under 6 feet of frozen disappointment. It's a summer show, it's indoors, so you don't have to pretend to like sun. 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Trouble on my left, trouble on my right. I've been facing trouble almost all my life. They say I should have my age. 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
13: A better life with Dr. Sanjay Gupta.
14: Few people now have asked me about a TikTok trend that they've come across. It's called 75 Hard. The challenge was created by entrepreneur and author Andy Frisella, who calls it a, quote, transformative mental toughness program and an Ironman for your brain. So here's what it entails. Eat a structured diet with no alcohol, drink a gallon of water, read 10 pages of nonfiction, take a progress photo, and complete 2 45-minute workouts, one of them outdoors, every day for 75 days. Quite a challenge. We asked CNN fitness contributor Dana Santis about this, who reminded us that sustainable fitness isn't about punishment or proving discipline through extremes. It's about building habits that integrate into your lifestyle in a way that feels supportive and repeatable. If you ask me, that's going to be the key to long-term success. I'm Dr. Sanjay Gupta, helping you live a better life.
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0: Buffalo. 103.3 The Edge is bringing the Strumpellas to Electric City Sunday, July 12th, bringing their sing-along feel-good songs that pair nicely with cold beer and questionable SPF choices. I got guns in my head. Joined by post-sex nachos, because nothing says summer in Western New York like a band name your aunt will absolutely disapprove of. And Letters to Elise will open the night, reminding you that yes, Buffalo actually produces great music when it's not buried under 6 feet of frozen disappointment. 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
1: So
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0: Not have advertising that says Buffalo?
1: Impure.
0: Impure.
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1: A drive-by bagpiping would be startling.
0: Yeah. This is the threat that Bono poses to us all. We need to do something about this collectively.
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12: Trouble on my left, trouble on my right. 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
20: Few people now have asked me about a TikTok trend that they've come across. It's called 75 Hard. The challenge was created by entrepreneur and author Andy Frisella, who calls it a, quote, transformative mental toughness program and an Ironman for your brain. So here's what it entails. Eat a structured diet with no alcohol, drink a gallon of water, read 10 pages of nonfiction, take a progress photo, and complete 2 45-minute workouts, one of them outdoors, every day for 75 days. Quite a challenge. We asked CNN fitness contributor Dana Santis about this, who reminded us that sustainable fitness isn't about punishment or proving discipline through extremes. It's about building habits that integrate into your lifestyle in a way that feels supportive and repeatable. If you ask me, that's going to be the key to long-term success. I'm Dr. Sanjay Gupta, helping you live a better life.
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5: 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Cass and Anthony in the morning.
6: Yo, we are here. We are moderately ready. We are getting our act together on a Monday. How y'all doing? How was the weekend?
1: Here we are.
6: How we feeling?
1: What'd you do? Where you been?
6: All right.
1: What's a happenings?
6: Yes. Hey, buddy. Text line is open. Good morning. Good morning. We love it. We love to see.
1: Barbiturates. Interesting.
6: Oh, we got some weird texts over the weekend.
1: Oh, I know. Yeah. I've been talking about that.
6: Whoa.
1: I was going to let you find that for yourself.
6: We got some weird texts over the weekend.
1: Yeah, some dirty feet, and then there's a belly button smoking a cigarette the wrong way.
6: Do you think
1: I don't know.
6: They're texting us?
1: I have no idea. I don't know, but it was some pretty shocking images when I checked the text. I was like,
6: You never know what you're going to get on the 103.3 The Edge text line. You never know.
1: I might keep that cigarette one for like an album cover.
6: Yeah, that'd be so cool. Also, someone in Brooklyn,
1: New York texted.
6: Man, what a
1: Brooklyn in the house.
6: What an incredible weekend of texts. Wow.
1: Call in line yourself. 716-952-9334.
6: Incredible.
1: What was thy rose and what was thy thorn?
6: Yeah, let us know.
1: What was your yay? What was your meh?
6: Yeah, let us know what's going on.
1: What had happened?
6: Okay, we'll tell you what happened to us. We will do that. And we are getting into a new week, which means new prizes, new things to win, new contests kicking off. And there's a big one today, so let's do a little music, and we'll tell you all about the rundown for today coming up next.

0: It's 103.3 The Edge, Cass and Anthony Morning Show. Happy to be back with you this morning. Looks like y'all had an eventful weekend. We'd love to hear all about them on the text line. Anthony, you were in Indianapolis Thursday.
1: Yeah.
0: And then St. Louis the rest of the weekend.
1: Uh-huh.
0: And then I was in Syracuse Thursday and then here the rest of the weekend. So we got stories.
2: Stories.
0: Tales to tell, for sure. It's officially summer, I think. Isn't today like the first day of summer? Isn't that, or
1: the 20th was?
0: Oh, so it already happened. Okay. Yeah. So we're in it now.
1: Didn't cometh. We're in the sun.
0: We're in it now.
1: We're in the middle of the sun.
0: Saw a gorgeous little sunrise this morning.
2: It was pink.
0: It was like pink and purple, like layers. It was really nice.
1: Sunset last night was pretty cool too.
0: Was it really?
1: Yep.
0: Well, that's nice. I did not see it. Okay, here's the deal. We're kicking off a brand new national flyaway contest today. And don't, you know, go, oh, national, that means there's going to be a lot of people entering. I probably won't win. We've had so many of you win these big national contests.
1: Many.
0: Trips, money, all kinds of things. So listen up. We're giving you the chance to go see Muse this summer. Score a trip for two to the tour stop of your choice.
1: Yep, the Wow Signal Tour, Temper Trap, Block Party, and Portugal the Man are going to be on select dates and support. So pick which one you want to be at. It's going to be super fun. They put on a hell of a show live, and I'm pretty sure they actually were in St. Louis while I was there. So,
0: oh, nice. Yeah,
1: that date no longer included, but the rest of the dates are open.
0: Yeah, flights, hotel, tickets to see Muse, and they're going to give you the VIP lounge package, which gets you a bunch of extra stuff. So let's give you a keyword. Why not?
1: Pakish.
0: Let's do it. Right. Text the national keyword origin, O-R-I-G-I-N, to the number 95819.
1: Yep, O-R-I-G-I-N to 95819. Do not text it to our number.
0: And it won't work.
1: It won't work. And this should be good till 9 a.m.
0: All right, and then your Can't Be Cassidy prize this week is tickets to see Death Cab for Cutie at CMAC on July 18th. One of my favorite bands of all time. They put on a great live show. Ben Gebert still sounds amazing, as he always did, so win those tickets. Okay.
1: As a big Death Cab person, and because I expect you to know the lyrics, how difficult would it be for me to change the emphasis on lyrics to be more stoner-based and do Death Dab for Booty?
0: Dab for Booty?
1: Yeah, like a weed cover band.
0: Well, I think...
1: For Death Cab.
0: That would be great. I also think you need to make that shirt and like wear it to the show. It would be hysterical because people would find that amusing.
1: Like I'm selling outside of my shop. Come on, get one.
0: I think that'd be great. Yeah, I could come up with a Death Cab for Cutie weed. The weed parody. I think I can do that.
1: Okay, cool.
0: Also, hop in this week, ladies. We're headed out to Riverworks. That is this Sunday for our Bad Moms outing. We're going to the Just Us Girls Women's Expo, and you can win tickets to that if you text the word mom to our tax line, which is 716-952-9334. MOM to our tax line. And I will be getting in touch with the winners this week. If you want to get $5 off your ticket to that event, go to our website, click through, get the info, get the link, and then use the code MOM to get $5 off your ticket. So it's going to be a busy week. We're going to have a lot of fun and excited to do it with you. And you know what it is coming up next. Ill-advised news. Let's see what the idiots did over the weekend.
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0: 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Roads are looking great right now. No slowdowns or major incidents.
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6: All right, it's a 103.3 The Edge. It's the Cass and Anthony Morning Show. And every day we step in here and scour the internet. We peruse the periodicals just looking for the dumb stories of the day. And well, my friends, we found some dumb ones. It's the ill-advised news. It's your dumb news stories of the day.
7: All right, headed to Florida. We spend a lot of time in Florida in the ill-advised news. And we got two guys street racing.
6: Oh.
7: Okay, what's so unique about this story? The Lake County Sheriff's Office deputy spotted two vehicles street racing, and this was happening around 11:40 p.m. June 12th. They were able to use the radar to show a red Corvette going 125 and a gray sports car traveling at 110 miles per hour. These were in a 45 mile per hour zone, so they're definitely racing. So he pulled over one of the drivers. I don't know if the other one got away. And it is an 85-year-old man behind the wheel.
6: Nice.
7: And he looks every bit of it. This is just not the person you would expect to see behind the wheel.
6: Atta boy.
7: And he had a cigarillo hanging out of his mouth the entire time. And here's how it all played out.
8: So is there any reason you guys are street racing? Because you're 110 and he's 125.
9: That guy, he swerved at me.
8: I was behind you guys since we came from off of Leesburg.
9: He swerved at me, and he shouldn't have done that.
8: Okay.
9: And I am out just having a little ride in my regular car, and I'm not about to do anything with anybody, but when somebody swerves at me.
7: He's like, look, he shouldn't have done that. He shouldn't have swerved at me.
6: Take that lightly.
7: But man, he got arrested. So I don't know what happened to the other guy. The other guy was going faster, but this guy complied. He was arrested for excessive speeding and street racing. But can you imagine, like, okay, Pop, why are you not at the Father's Day gathering or whatever? Well, Pop got arrested for speeding.
6: Yeah.
7: Street racing. Incredible.
6: Pop is old grease lighter.
7: Yeah.
6: Lightning guy.
7: Yeah, you wonder if this is what happens to car guys. They just become old car guys.
6: Exactly.
7: And you really can't ever change.
6: No.
7: No, he likes to feel the wind in his hair,
6: feel
7: you
6: the
7: know.
6: Need.
7: But yeah, his mugshot just looks, it looks like when you go to a church and you open up like a little thing and it's like these are the church members and like maybe this is the secretary, like that. He looks like the sweetest old man ever, and I just love that he was arrested for street racing of all things. He still got it.
6: Never too old to be young, folks.
7: Never too old to act like an idiot.
6: All right, my story coming to us from South Los Angeles, or Los Angeles. What was it?
7: Los Angeles.
6: Los Angeles.
7: That's how Jamie Lee Curtis says it. Los Angeles.
6: Los Angeles. A guy down there in South Los Angeles was doing what, you know, I gotta be honest, I was doing something I would do to a certain extent. He was trying to impress ladies, and I get it. You're in a car, you're trying to impress them, you're trying to, you know, get over that hump of like, hey, I'm a cool guy, I can do cool stuff, watch me do donuts in this parking lot. So he was doing donuts in the parking lot. What he did not realize is the parking lot was right next to the California Highway Patrol office. So a sergeant at his desk heard all the engine revving, heard the tires screeching, and just kind of walked out of the... Oh, pulled up the security camera first, then saw what was happening, and walked outside and saw a Mercedes laying down smoke outside the station. Sergeant approached. Driver honestly admitted that he was trying to impress the passenger and did not realize he was doing it next to the police station. He failed a sobriety test, and Mercedes impounded for 30 days under California's exhibition of speed laws. So, look, you got to be, you got to watch where you're at. First time I ever saw someone do donuts, I was at a 24-hour diner. It was an Uncle Bill's out deep out in the county. It was
7: like,
6: so random to see someone doing donuts out there. It's like, what are you doing donuts out here for?
7: That to me is like something that I'm like, I don't understand how you do it.
6: Uh-huh.
7: And I would never want to even try. Like, it is kind of impressive to see.
6: Dion will show you how to do it. Dion does it all the time.
7: It's very impressive, but I'm also like,
6: this is a diner. Relax.
7: And who do you think was the first person that ever figured out they could do that? You know what I mean?
6: That's also a great question.
7: Like, what was going through their mind when they're like, you know what I think I could do? Man. You know, came across my algorithm over the weekend. Do you know what the wall of death is in India? It's where they drive cars around a wall.
6: Uh-huh.
7: Like a That's crazy, too.
6: Yeah.
7: That's like taking donuts to another level. I was watching some of those videos over the weekend. That is wild. All right, be safe out there if you're in your vehicle right now. Don't do anything crazy. Just keep the hands at 10 and 2. You know, smart decisions this morning,
6: right?
7: Okay?
6: Start up with your finger puppets, then work your way up to donuts.
1: Wow.
10: What the hell is even that?
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0: It's 103.3 The Edge is the Cass and Anthony Morning Show. All right, think of, is there any like celebrity, actor, athlete, public figure, musician that if you, everyone, you know, you probably have one person that you're like, I would really love to meet them. But then you think about it, you're like, well, if I met them, what would I say? Well, I had the opportunity to say a thing to my person over the weekend, and man, I knew it was going to happen only a couple hours before it went down. So I was like, gave me a couple hours to decide, okay, what am I going to say? What am I going to do? And you can hear the story next of who I met and if I was able to pull it together or if I totally screwed up when I met that famous person I've been dying to meet. And did I say the thing I've always wanted to say or did it fall flat? It's a pretty funny story. I'll share it with you coming up next.
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2: All right, today for your forecast, you can see a little bit of rain and the forecast happening right now. A little wet right now. Tapering off, though, should be sunny clouds the rest of the day, mainly clear tonight. Lows getting down to 56, a high of 65 today. Tomorrow, back into the 70s. We'll be back into the 70s pretty much the rest of the week with, looks like, some rain coming back right around Thursday, but mostly a clear week ahead of us. Currently 61 and wet at 103.3 The Edge.
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0: It's 103.3 The Edge. It's the Cass and Anthony Morning Show. Thanks to those of you who won tickets from us to the Mumford and Sons show out in Syracuse on Thursday and tagged us in social media. They put on a great show.
1: Did they?
0: The weather was perfect. The venue, Anthony, if you ever get a chance to go to, I think it's called Empower Amphitheater at Lakeview. One of the best venues I've ever been to. It is gorgeous, right there on the lake.
1: Yeah, how was it?
0: Background, amazing.
1: Similar to Outer Harbor or different?
0: Similar to Darien Lake.
1: Interesting.
0: But not with the things about Darien Lake that people find frustrating sometimes.
1: You told me Darien Lake had no water, so I understand.
0: I'm talking about the similar to the structure of
1: the amphitheater. Gotcha.
0: So you have seats, and then you have lawn.
1: Oh, okay.
0: That's what I mean. Similar size to Darien Lake.
1: Ah, okay.
0: Similar setup to Darien Lake, but on a lake. On an actual lake.
1: On a real lake.
0: Yeah, it's beautiful. So, Mumford & Sons are playing. They're one of my favorite bands. But specifically, more so than Mumford & Sons, I have a connection with Marcus Mumford's solo album. He put it out, I don't know, I want to say 3 years ago. It's called Self-Titled. And trigger warning, I'm about to talk about some trauma and themes of that album. Just a little bit of a trigger warning. He wrote that album about the fact that when he was a child, he encountered some abuse of a sexual nature.
1: Oh.
0: When he was a child. And so the whole album is about that.
1: Yes.
0: And I myself have trauma of a sexual nature in my life. And I, around the time that that album came out, found myself in a really dark place. I hadn't really confronted all of that in a beneficial way for myself. I also had found out some new information about something that had happened to me that I was unaware of. And, you know, you get news like that and then you just have to go to work every day. And I still had to get my kids on and off the bus and just be a human, all while trying to deal with trauma. And I think when I heard that album, I realized it was a huge epiphany for me. I was if he can process feelings of something that's such a dark nature and make it into something beautiful that's healing for him, and it was healing for me too, I was I think I'm gonna be all right. That was the album that helped me. And this may sound dramatic, but I'm not being flowery. I think that album saved my life. So I've always had, because I was in a really bad place a couple years ago, and you guys would never have known it because I come to work every day and I'm just hey, everything's fine,
1: the show must go on.
0: So I was man, if I ever have the chance to meet him, I wonder if I would say, hey, your album saved my life, or would I not say that and just be hey, nice to meet you? You know, because when you get to meet someone that you really admire, that's a nerve-wracking situation. So I found out a couple hours before it happened that I was going to get to meet him. Even walking in to the venue, I was if it doesn't happen, that's okay. Don't worry. No big deal. Whatever. And then I go back. And the lady's we're going to have to push it. We were supposed to go back and meet them early. And then they pushed it. They're it's going to be right before they go on stage. And I was I don't think this is going to happen. So I thought a little bit about what I'd want to say, but I was don't get your hopes up, Cassidy. If it doesn't happen, it's okay. I had coach myself. I was don't be disappointed. But I did take the album. I have it on vinyl and I had a Sharpie. I was I'd hate to be that person. But also I'm you only get one shot usually for something like this. So I was I'm just going to go for it. So we're backstage. They take us backstage and it is right before they go on stage. They're literally about to go out. And there's some me and some other radio people from around. There's a guy from Rochester.
1: All right on.
0: Another girl from Buffalo, a guy from Syracuse. We're all back there. And I see them coming down the hallway and I was okay. Then they start going down the line and they're just shaking everyone's hands. There's no photo op. There's no anything. They're just going, hey, thanks. Nice to meet you. And I was okay, I got to position myself at the end of this line. So I kind of sneak over to the end of the line.
1: You're so funny.
0: And I'm the last one. Marcus Mumford shakes my hand. The other band members are there waiting to shake my hand. And I just completely ignore them. And
1: nice.
0: I turn to Marcus. He's about to go on stage. I was hey, can I tell you something? I was your solo album changed my life. I was I've been through some similar stuff to what you've been through in your life. And he looked me in the eyes. He was I'm sorry. I was it's all right. I was I just want to tell you, I'm sure it was really tough for you to have to, confront some of that stuff. But what you created was really healing for me, and I'm sure for a lot of other people. So I just wanted to thank you for doing that. And he's you're welcome. You know, I was talking to Bono.
1: Oh, God.
0: And he was like, mate, I love this album. It's one of the best albums I think I've ever heard. But, mate, could you do something a little less depressing next time? So he starts he launches into this whole thing about, I was talking to Bono. And I was like, oh, my gosh. Marcus Mumford is sharing a story to me, like in the way that you would say, hey, I was talking to my buddy Brad.
1: Yeah.
0: He's like, I was talking to Bono. And like he just launched into this whole thing. I was like,
1: Is this the first time I've considered the fact that the Mumford and Sons are British?
0: Oh, you didn't know they're British?
1: Yeah, I don't think so. British. I don't think I've ever heard it talk.
0: Yeah. Oh, they're real British. Extremely British.
1: Huh.
0: Yeah, I know.
1: Huh.
0: Did I just blow your mind?
1: A little bit.
0: But it was glorious. He was so sweet. Gave me like really good eye contact.
1: Nice.
0: He was like, Cassidy, how are you doing? Like very sweet. We touched a couple times. Well, I definitely touched his shoulder. And then later I was like, oh, I touched his shoulder. I shouldn't have done that. That's really inappropriate. Like, you know, I was just like, oh my God. And then he ran through the crowd and was like grabbed by all of these people. He does this big point in the evening where he runs all the way up to the lawn.
1: Oh.
0: With no security. It's just up there running nice. Through the lawn like a madman. And everyone's just like touching him and all this sort of stuff. So I felt less guilty about touching his shoulder. But he could not have been nicer. Could not have made me feel more like hurt in that moment. And look, I know he doesn't care that his album changed my life. I just needed to say it for me.
1: Yeah.
0: Like, thanks for saving my life with your music, buddy. And he was like received it so well that I was like, I think that was good. It like completed the full circle of the healing. Like the album was like the start of my healing. No, I'm not fully healed. I need a lot of help. But to be able to like thank someone for how their music healed you is really cool.
1: Yeah, that's cool.
0: I kind of like I went out. Cause so that happened and then they played like 2 minutes later. So we met them, all the radio people, and then we go out and they start playing. And I'm like out in my seat and I was like, the tears just started coming because I was like, oh my God, I can't believe I had the opportunity to do that. And it like didn't fall flat or weird because I've met people before where you're like, that didn't go well. Or you're like, they were really awful. Like they were not a nice person. He couldn't have been kinder. Couldn't have been kinder.
1: Okay,
0: so
1: I'm glad
0: it was
1: a great
0: nice.
1: Experience.
0: Yeah. But oh my God, I was just like, then you do you ever have that where you like overthink your interaction with any human? Like, do you do that where you're like, oh, I said this, I should have said this, I could have done this
1: time.
0: Differently.
1: All
0: I did
1: time.
0: That all night. I was like, should I have played that differently? But I think it went okay.
1: To do what?
0: What? To do what?
1: Play what differently? Like, how?
0: I don't, just like, you know, you think
1: not
0: about
1: be you,
0: the
1: you're
0: things
1: fine.
0: You said or the way you acted. You're like, and I know he will never remember that interaction. He went on with his life and he will move on and it's nothing. They do this every day, but it meant something to me. So I don't know. I would love to know if you guys ever met your celebrity. How did it go? Or who would you meet and what would you want to say to them? Because I think a lot of times we think like we're going to screw it up, but you probably given the chance. If you had the chance to speak to someone who like changed your life, I bet you would be able to pull through. I think that would be pretty cool. And I hope that everyone gets the chance.
1: Yeah, I hope so too.
0: Yeah. Anthony, is there someone that you like would want to have that moment with?
1: Want to have the moment with.
0: Yeah.
1: Want to? Maybe. I don't know. The closest thing I have to that though is I was in VIP at this Method Man Redman show.
0: Oh, sick.
1: And I handed my smoking apparatus off to Method Man.
0: Shut up. Did you?
1: And,
0: why do I not know this story?
1: And he took a whiff and looked back up to me and did like this head nod, like confirmation, like this is good. This is quality.
0: Yeah.
1: Then went off to Redman, handed to him, was like, yo, this is legit.
0: So they approved of your
1: they
0: smoking.
1: They both approved of my brand that night.
0: Wow.
1: And I felt very cobbler. So I was, yeah.
0: That's the ultimate stoner's gold
1: star. That was the one for me.
0: Star.
1: I was just like, oh, wow.
0: Wow, dude.
1: How high said that was great. Thanks.
0: That's epic.
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8: All right, we got some great texts. I got to meet my dream celebrity to meet was Marcus Mumford of Mumford & Sons, and I just played Anthony a clip during the commercial break of his British accent. You had no idea he was British.
9: No idea. I thought they were from, like, West Virginia, maybe Washington, given, like, the beard and the fast guitars.
8: Yeah,
9: I'm like, oh, they're pickers. They got to be from the South,
8: yeah,
9: maybe?
8: Shannon said, don't worry, Anthony. I thought they were from California or something.
9: Thank God.
8: All right, so it went well. Got to meet him. Got to say the things I've always wanted to say. I would love to hear your stories about when you got to meet a celebrity. Great text from Lauren. I met my celebrity hero, Ben Barnes, at a movie premiere. Got to hang out with him at an after party for 45 minutes. He brought us all drinks. I was too starstruck to say anything to him the entire night. He was so lovely in person. I went to the event with my husband and a couple of friends, and I'm so glad they carried the conversations for me. That's tough. You get to meet your person, and you just can't even, like, squeak out a thought or a thing at all, but at least you get to, like, be in the presence of them.
9: I've met a couple of my favorite rappers before, and all I said was just to say, hey, thank you, and got a picture.
8: Yeah.
9: That was it. You know, I never got into the details. Be like, oh, man, this line was so great, and blah, blah, blah, blah. Shannon also said, for me, actually, has been able to meet Dexter or Noodles from Offspring would be probably something great I would dream of, but I think it would also be stupid and blabbery and never be able to get anything out intelligible if I did see them. So
8: Shannon, I will say I interviewed them. Now granted, it was during COVID, so we did everything, like, from home. I interviewed them on, like, Instagram Live from my bathroom. They were so normal. So if you do, I hope that you get the chance to meet them. They were so normal and so nice, so I think it will go a whole lot better than you think when you get to meet them. A lot of people talking about Blue October. They share the same sentiment about the music sharing or saving their life.
9: Yep.
8: I'm glad to know, because I know it sounds dramatic, so dramatic to say, like, that music saved me. But I think music is so healing.
9: It really is.
8: That, like, if you let it into your body in that way, like, that it actually can really heal you. So thanks, Jonathan, for saying that. Rachel said, I was friends with Bruce Abbott, who was in The Reanimator. He was such a wonderful person. He did business with my dad. Okay.
9: What's The Reanimator?
8: Google it. I think it's a like a cult classic movie, no?
9: I'm looking at it now.
8: K-Dog mad at you.

0: Anthony, bro, you waited this long to drop that red and meth story? Come on, man. That's so dope.
1: Yeah. I got stories.
0: Yeah.
2: Sneaky stories.
0: Another Blue October. Alan said, Justin from Blue October. He plays every fall. I wait to see him every year. I buy my tickets the second they go on sale. I want to hug him and tell him I would have ended my life if it wasn't for him. Can't wait for the next show. I've given up hope trying to meet him, so I don't wait around anymore.
1: Don't give up hope, man.
0: Yeah, it can. You never know.
1: You never know. He's a good guy, man.
0: Yeah, maybe we can see what we can do.
1: He's a very nice guy. He's one of my best buds in the radio. Rest his soul. Was a big fan of Blocktober. So him and Justin had a personal relationship. So every time I see Justin, me and him, we think about our mutual friend. Mm-hmm. So Justin's a great guy. He's definitely open to meet
0: you. I feel like Justin, I've never met him, but I've seen him like around the building in St. Louis. It seemed like... he receives that kind of story well. Like, he is very, because think about it. If all people are doing is like dropping traumatic stories on you, that could be a heavy thing to carry. It seems like Justin is very open to receiving those kind of stories from his fans more than other people are. Like, he's got the capacity
1: I'm sure his own music saved himself too.
0: Right. Rachel's got to meet Ben Affleck as well.
1: What?
0: He was nice, but then he introduced me to Jennifer Garner, and she was not nice. That's what I've heard.
1: That's too bad.
0: All right, keep those texts coming. We're hopping into the 7 o'clock hour, and we're so glad that you're here.
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0: All right. It's a question that's come up on the show before. Remember when Harrison Ford was asked if he ever, what was it, that he ever made love to the soundtrack of any of the films he's been in?
1: He was like, yeah.
0: He said, yes, of course I have. So we had a lot of fun with that.
1: That was so much fun.
0: And, you know, usually that would be like a pretty intimate question to ask someone. So I wouldn't expect many celebrities to answer that. But John Resnick of the Goo Goo Dolls was asked the same question. His response, very different than Harrison Ford's.
2: Have you ever made love to your songs?
3: Yes, and I screamed my own name. No, never. No, I can't. Oh, my God. Can you imagine that? Hey, baby, listen to this. Yeah.
0: Thank God someone. Oh, yeah. Thanks God someone's fine.
1: How could you resist the call?
0: Really? Are you kidding me? I would hate to make love to the sound of my own singing. That is my nightmare.
1: Have you tried it before?
0: No.
1: Then how do you know?
0: I wouldn't even want to.
1: How do you know?
0: I wouldn't even want to make love to the sound of like me reading a commercial on 103.3 The Edge. Like my voice coming through the radio and it's like on in the background. Nightmare. Nightmare.
1: It can't be a nightmare. It's fine. It's perfectly fine.
0: Oh, is it?
1: You work through it. It's great.
0: Do you know from experience?
1: Yeah, that was my college move.
0: Was your college move?
1: I was the midnight guy, midnight to two. And so if we ended up, you know, still awake after midnight, I'd just put myself on.
0: Oh, were you like, I've got to listen to make sure everything goes all right, baby?
1: Probably.
0: Is that kind of how you did that? Because I'm a radio DJ.
1: An alarm clock radio that would just pop on and be like, here, it's a little trick I got for you. I'm here, but also I'm here too.
0: Oh, no, I don't like that at all.
1: I was young. I didn't go double.
0: I don't like that at all.
1: It was the early stages of game.
0: Don't like
1: I had
0: that.
1: No idea.
0: Makes me uncomfy.
1: Never abused radio.
0: Oh
1: after
0: my
1: that.
0: Gosh. I would never. All right.
1: Why
0: well,
1: not?
0: Because, like, I would literally, like.
1: It's
0: I
1: a bunch just, of slow jams sung by you.
0: No.
1: It adds to the effect.
0: It's, oh my gosh.
1: It's earplay.
0: Thank you, John Resnick of the Goo Goo Dolls, for having some sense. Goodness.

0: 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It's the Cass and Anthony Morning Show. All right, Sublime will be playing C-Mac later this year.
1: Yeah,
0: but before that show happens, Death Cab for Cutie is playing C-Mac. They're playing on July 18th. And just for calling in right now, playing Can't Be Cassidy, no matter how it goes, you're going to win those tickets for free.
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0: 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Roads looking great this morning. No slowdowns or incidents at this time.
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1: All right, it's 103.3 The Edge. It's the Cass and Anthony Morning Show. With us now is our buddy Nick Hall from Marilla. Look at take on Cassidy and Campy Cass. First chance to be at Death Cab for Cutie at CMAC on July 18th. Go ahead, Nick, in your most Monday voice, tell Cassidy to please get out of the studio.
2: Get out of the studio.
1: Be gone. And she's gone. All right, Nick, me and you now. Pop culture quiz game 5. Rapid fire questions. You don't know the answer. Say you don't know. I'll take your silence as a no, and all ties go to the house. Here we go. George Lucas, creator of Star Wars, will voice a character in Minions and Monsters, the new Minions movie coming out. Who is the original leader of the Minions?
2: No idea.
1: No worries, no worries. Aubrey Plaza's animated show, Kevin, was canceled by Amazon Prime. She's shopping for a new home for her show. Aubrey played what month in Parks and Rec?
2: April.
1: Way to be. Toy Story had a huge opening, $160 million over the weekend. Who was the first kid to own the toys in the Toy Story franchise?
2: Andy.
1: Way to be. Donald Faison has a birthday today. Happy birthday, Donald Faison. He was in Clueless. He's in Scrubs. He is currently one of the spokespeople for what cell phone service?
2: T-Mobile.
1: Might it be. And finally, on this day, the Catholic Church demanded Galileo Galilei recant his belief that the Earth did what?
2: Oh, man. It was round? I have no idea.
1: We'll take it. Bring Cass back in. All right, Cass, great job here for Nick on a Monday. 3 out of 5. Let's see how you do.
3: All right.
1: George Lucas, creator of Star Wars, will voice a character in Minions and Monsters, the most recent Minions movie coming out. Who was the original leader of the Minions?
3: Gru.
1: Gru is correct on that one. G-R-U, Gru. Aubrey Plaza's animated show, Kevin, was canceled by Amazon Prime. She's shopping for a new home now. Aubrey played what month?
3: April, Ludgate.
1: April's correct on that one. Toy Story had a huge opening over the weekend, $160 million. Who was the first kid to own the toys in the Toy Story franchise?
3: Andy.
1: Andy's correct on that one. Donald Faison has a birthday today. Happy birthday, Donald Faison. He was in Clueless and he was in Scrubs. He is currently one of the spokespeople for what cell phone service?
3: Verizon?
1: Looking for T-Mobile on that one. On this day, the Catholic Church demanded Galileo Galilei recant his belief that the Earth did what?
3: Spun in the opposite direction?
1: Not bad. Revolved around the sun. Before that, everyone thought the Earth was the center of the universe.
3: Okay.
1: And the church did not like that. 3 out of 5 ties. 3 out of 5 ties go to the house. But Nick, a great job today, buddy. You know what you got to do.
2: I couldn't beat Cassidy.

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1: Yep, it's the Muse Tour, the WOW Signal Tour. This tour is a big one. Temper Trap, Block Party, Portrait of the Man. All its support depends on which date you pick or for which band's going to be there to support. We'll take care of the flights, the hotel, and the tickets. It's going
0: to
1: be super fun.
0: You get to pick the tour stop. I love that. If I could win a contest like this and won, I would parlay it into a vacation to a city I've always wanted to go to. Totally. Your night levels up. Also, they're going to hook you up with a VIP lounge package. All right. You want to enter to win? Yeah, of course you do. We've had a lot of Edge listeners win these big national contests, and you're going to win the next one. Okay. Put it out there into the universe. Say, I'm going to win. And then open up your phone and you text the keyword origin, O-R-I-G-I-N, to 95819.
1: Do not text and drive. That keyword is good until 9 a.m. We'll give you another keyword after that, but text the word origin to 95819 for your chance to win.
0: All right. Anthony and I both went on little road trips over the holiday, I suppose you could call it. So we were both out on Friday.
1: Yeah.
0: Anthony, your road trip a lot longer than mine.
1: A little bit.
0: And you had some interesting, should we say, bobbles along the way? Some stumbles along
1: some
0: the way?
1: Bops. Some bobbles and bops.
0: Tales of what happened to Anthony and why I was getting some strange late night texts from him last week. Coming up next.
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1: All right, some rain off and on today, tapering off, eventually clear tonight. Highs around 65. Overnight low getting down to about 56. Tomorrow, much warmer. Sunny day, highs around 71. Sun continues through Thursday. A little rain on Thursday, but then back in the sunshine for the weekend. Currently 61 and wet at 103.3 The Edge.
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0: 1033 The Edge. It's the Cass and Anthony Morning Show. I woke up Friday morning. I think it was in a hotel bed in Syracuse in not the nicest hotel I've ever stayed in. But, you know, your girl's on a budget. Oh, man. It was in the parking lot of McDonald's. I was like, what is happening? It literally, the sign was McDonald's / Super 8. I was like, oh, what have I done?
1: Did you sleep in a hoodie covered up like what I do?
0: It's not good.
1: That's what I do.
0: I was so tired that because we had done the show Thursday morning. I was just like, I kind of just passed out. But I woke up and I roll over and I check my phone and there's a text from Anthony that says something to the effect of, we closed down the karaoke bar last night and there was people with no shirts on singing D'Angelo. And I was like, okay, I need to hear that story on Monday morning.
1: So a friend of mine that been worked with radio before, she works for our company in Indianapolis. And so as a little halfway point between St. Louis and here, I'll crash in Indy because like 8-hour drive there and recharge, have fun with her and then go about my day the next day. So thankfully, once again, you know, anytime you go visit somebody that's a friend of yours, you try to like, you know, spend time with them, thank them, you know, appreciate them offering their home. And so I do as the locals do in that situation. Didn't matter that I was up doing the show that morning, then drove to
0: Indy. She's
1: to
0: like, we're going out. And you're like, okay, if I'm going to stay on your couch, like I'm going out with you.
1: She was off work on Friday because we were both off work on Friday. Right. So she was like, you know, we're going out. I was like, okay, all right, sure. So as soon as I got there, I got to Indy right around like 8-something. I met her down at a bar walking distance from her apartment. And then immediately from there, we went to a karaoke bar.
0: Oh, boy. Man, and I'm jealous.
1: It was originally just DJ spinning for a little bit. But then like somewhere at like 10 or 11 o'clock, suddenly it shifted gears to a karaoke night. And at one point in time, a guy was singing D'Angelo's Untitled. How does it feel?
0: How does it feel?
1: And
0: he was shirtless.
1: So me and this other random person were just kind of staring the whole time, being like, "Wow, this is really happening." So that was a treat. But because I was doing as the locals do, you know, even though you and I had done the show already, I just kept going. And so unbeknownst to me, suddenly, you know, they were wanting to stay until closing. So closing in Indianapolis.
0: That's so hard because we've been up since
1: 4 a.m. Yeah. So 3:30, we closed the thing, which means I had been awake for almost 24 hours.
0: I've been there so many times. It's the worst.
1: You know, at the ripe age of 40, I don't need to be doing that anymore.
0: No.
1: At all.
0: It sucked to stay up for 24 hours in my 30s. Yeah. It sucked.
1: No, it was not good. Yeah. It was never good at all.
0: I did it every weekend.
1: Just, yeah, I know I did it all the time. My 20s, not recommended. So I was super tired. So finally, I got it closed. We left and we were able to go home. So I went to sleep at like 4, got up at like 8, hopped on the road, and went to St. Louis.
0: 4 hours of sleep to drive how long then from Indianapolis?
1: Just 3 hours.
0: Not
1: too bad. You know, so the plan was to get to St. Louis and I could just sleep.
0: I could just sleep and chill. Yeah, just sleep and chill.
1: Got to St. Louis and my HVAC system was down.
0: In the Midwest heat,
1: thick,
0: very
1: heat,
0: humid.
1: The thermostat was not coming on at all. Like I couldn't do anything with it. Changed the batteries, that didn't work. I bought a whole new thermostat, put that in, that didn't work. So now I think it's beyond my expertise. I got to call somebody. So I spent most of Friday figuring that out, and then Saturday I got up and did some more man stuff. I cleared off this brush, some overgrowth in the brush. These trees were gonna get into the power lines. So I broke these trees with my bare hands. I did break up my bare hands. I had to get the chainsaw for the base because they were thicker down there, so I couldn't break that there. I'm not that strong. But I scraped myself on the rusty fence, and I showed it to you, Cass. You know the scrapes. Should I go look at that for tetanus? Like, because it's a rusty fence, but like it didn't like still slightly break the skin. Like it wasn't like a.
0: Are your tetanus shots up to date?
1: Sure.
0: You don't. I have no idea.
1: I have no idea.
0: Okay.
1: I'm sure they gave it to me last time I was there, but you know, we have to go every year for the job, so like I feel like they would have been out of date. They would have given it to me already.
0: You did so because if I had scraped my arm, and you have like 4 or 5 scrapes and one that looks a little bit gnarly, if that were me, I would have already gone to the doctor while I was in St. Louis. You're saying you didn't go?
1: No.
0: Did you put any like medicine on it?
1: No.
0: Did you just showered?
1: Okay. I showered.
0: Oh my gosh! Do any other mothers want to help me out on the text lines?
1: Line
0: mothering this man
1: who's had tetanus before? Should I?
0: Yeah, I guess that is a great question.
1: Should I get this looked at? Or I think I'll be fine because okay, it didn't. It was like I stepped on a screw and it like penetrated the body. It was just, you know, scrape, just a scrape.
0: Okay. We need to help you. You need to get. I feel like such a mom right now. You need to get sleep. Don't be closing out the bar. shirtless with men karaoke. Don't do that.
1: I didn't want to.
0: Don't drive.
1: That was hell beyond my will.
0: Don't drive on just 4 hours of sleep. Did you eat? Did you hydrate? Like, I get nervous now. I'm like, just want to make sure
1: I've been drinking lots of water.
0: Okay. You got multiple rusty scratches in your arm.
1: Nice, Brian. It builds immunity. He's fine.
0: Okay.
1: See? Brian says I'm okay.
0: Oh, D-Nice. It just results in lockjaw. You're all good.
1: Lockjaw. You know, the thing that prevents you from doing my job. All right,
0: yeah.
1: Cool.
0: All right. You know, I just want to make sure you're doing all right there, buddy. You know?
1: I'm hanging.
0: Yeah, you are, but like for how long,
1: No, that's a great question. Who knows for how long?
0: I mean, not like it matters with the world right now. Like, take me at any time.
1: Any day.
0: I'm at Marcus Mumford, so I could literally go at any time, but I just want to make sure, you know, you're okay. Thinking about, health and stuff like that. Brandon said his friend had tetanus and said it was absolutely terrible. Several day hospital visit.
1: Oh, no.
0: But Anthony, that could be a several days of not having to work.
1: No.
0: So maybe that'd be like a little unplanned vacation over at the hospital. Get some grippy socks and a nice little hospital gown.
1: I'm going to take a picture, send it to somebody, all right?
0: All right.
1: We'll see what happens.
0: Someone's getting a picture on the text
1: right
0: line.
1: Now.
0: Who wants to be Anthony's mommy? Because he's not listening to me.

0: 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Now, if you want to see Anthony's jaggedy elbow, it's on our Instagram and Facebook story on 103.3 The Edge. Check out our story on Instagram or Facebook. The ladies are like, absolutely, go to the doctor. The ladies
1: are like,
0: oh, my God.
1: Need a booster shot.
0: And then the men are like, put a potato on it. Thank you, Mario. Put a potato on it. Or Glenn, who said, let's experiment and see where this goes. Like, why are men the way that they are? And women are like, of course. Like, why would you not just get it checked? We even have Samantha, who is a healthcare professional, said, watch for signs of pre-infection. Whatever that means. Okay.
2: Yeah, what does that mean?
0: Dr. Jonathan, he's a doctor, not a medical doctor, but he said tetanus is from bacteria in soil. So I wouldn't be very concerned about scrapes from a fence. It would need to be introduced quite deeply in the body, which is why nails are a worry. So if it's just like a surface level scrape and the fence is not to the top of the fence, not down in the soil.
1: Yeah.
0: See, you may not be a medical doctor, but gosh, you sure seem a lot smarter than the rest of us. I didn't know that tetanus was from the soil.
1: Yeah,
0: did you know that?
1: No, from the dirt. I thought God made dirt. Dirt can't hurt.
0: No.
1: Can dirt hurt?
0: Did God lie?
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0: right, if you are just now joining us, we kicked off a brand new contest. We're sending you to see Muse. We'll get you that keyword, but this is one of those big national contests. So start listening all day long. Grab those keywords. You'll text them in for your chance to win. But right now, we've got a bandle to do.
1: A bandle.
0: What is bandle? If someone's just now turning us on for the first time, they don't know what this is.
1: Bandle's game where we get a song broken down instrument by instrument with some clues along the way to help us out, like what year the song came out.
0: Very much dead, Anthony, 1982.
1: Oh, so much
0: dead.
1: So much dead.
0: Big dead.
1: And then how many views it has on YouTube?
0: Well, I would say this is quite a lot for 1982. It has 1.3 billion.
1: It's quite pretty good for
0: YouTube views.
1: 20 years per YouTube.
0: Yeah, I'm going to say this was either a song that's like still popular to this day or had some very crazy music video or something like that people wanted to watch a ton. And then it's a part one. So we're supposed to know it right away. So it takes, you know, the competitive nature of it out. But maybe, I don't know. We'll see how it goes. We got drums, bass, electric guitar, synth. And vocals for this song. 82. Yep. Okay. All right, here we go. Text line is open if you have a guess at 716-952-9334.

0: Are you sure?
1: I haven't checked the year yet, but I feel confident. Yes, I'm sure. Do you not know?
0: No. My first thought was, might as well face it, you're addicted to love, but I don't think that's the same.
1: Rick
0: year.
1: Got it. Sarah got it. Alyssa got it. Let me help you out here.
0: 85 for
1: Boom, boom, boom, boom, boom, boom, boom.
0: We're going to eat it?
1: Or we might eat it.
0: Could be an eat it.
1: Yeah, it's got to be Michael Jackson Beat It, right? Bah, that little ta-ta. And with that many views.
0: Yeah, I think I thought it'd be more, though. 182 million is kind of low, to be honest, for Michael. For him, yeah. It should be a couple billion by now.
1: Most people on the text line do think it's Beat It. A couple other guesses. Twisted Sister, we're not gonna take it.
0: A little, hey, Mickey, you're so fine, you're so fine. You blow my mind. Hey, Mickey.
1: And also a guess for Love Shack, which I like all those guesses, that's but I really, one. I feel
0: go
1: like it's
0: it.
1: Beat It. I think it's got to be.
0: I'm in for the guess. I'm in all for right. the guess. Worst thing happens, we get it wrong.
1: We got it.
0: Oh, nice.
1: We got it.
0: It's you guys.
1: Good job.
0: The knife fight one, right?
1: Sure looks like it, yeah. He's in a pool hall right now in the red leather jacket. Get it, Michael.

0: there a lady equivalent to that knife fight style? Like, did you guys either beef and tie your hands together and fight each other in some way?
1: I don't think so. I mean, okay. Girls pull hair and stuff. Like, I've seen a lot of, like, girl fights where they pull hair, but nothing like...
0: Nothing like this cool choreographed looking knife fight.
1: Nothing West Side Story looking, which I would have really liked a little, you know, Jets and Sharks ladies style. But no, it's always the guys get to have all the fun. Always the guys tying hands together and doing knife fights. Ladies, let's do it. Let's knife fight today.
0: Let's start that club together.
1: Let's do it, ladies. Bad Moms Club, out of

0: It's Matt Mason, one of my favorites on 103.3 The Edge. 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
1: Uh-huh.
0: They put on a big like music festival outdoor thing over the weekend.
1: Sweet.
0: They had Matt Mason as their closer last night.
1: Oh, did they?
0: Huge storm rolled through, so they booked a very last minute tiny venue. And he played one of the smallest venues he's ever played just for their listeners.
1: Oh, that's cool.
0: And they got a super intimate experience. That's cool. Matt Mason is coming to Babeville this summer. And then he's also playing a show out in Syracuse. If you have never seen him, the videos I'm seeing from last night looked amazing. I am so excited for him to come to Buffalo. Super,
1: yeah.
0: Super excited. And glad that his hand healed. That poor little crazy guy breaking his hand.
1: That's right.
0: Doing the Kobe. All right. So here's the deal. We got to get into a little sticks and balls report coming up next. Anthony, we got a lot to catch up on, or has it been kind of quiet? I mean, I know obviously there's soccer going on.
1: Well, I was on vacation. I'm about to find out too.
0: Okay. Well, we'll all find out together. It'll be a journey into sports news with Anthony as our very unaware captain.
1: We'll
0: and
1: see.
0: We'll take that journey next. Okay.
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0: 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No slowdowns or incidents at this time. So just enjoy that ride.
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0: 103.3 The Edge, Cass and Anthony Morning Show. And Anthony's going to guide us through what he just learned about what sports news is happening in the world right now. It's the Sticks and Balls Report.
1: All right, Sticks and Balls Report coming at you. Look at everything we got going on in West New York related. Obviously, kind of just, you know, mid-round, nothing going on for the Buffalo Bills. Murmurs about what package we could put together to trade for George Pickens of the Cowboys? No, thank you. No, thank you. Again, this receiver room is already pretty stacked. I don't think adding George Pickens to the mix is going to make that any better. In fact, I think it's going to cause a situation just because, George can be a distraction from time to time, or at least has been in previous teams, of course. So we'll see. Who knows? Maybe he's TL. Maybe he's TL where it's like, you know, you think he's a distraction, but he goes to the team and he's great. Who can say? The offer up they have here is we get George Pickens and they get a first round pick and a fifth round pick. I would never know. Absolutely not. Absolutely not. I did see, however, an update on the NFL rushing leaders going into this year. Josh, it's at number 23 overall, number 23 in the history of the NFL for rushing touchdowns at 79 overall. Just ahead of Ricky Waters, famous Super Bowl winner. I believe with 78. If Josh has a decent year, let's just say Josh has 10 touchdowns. Okay, that's 89. If he has 89 touchdowns this year, he'll pass Frank Gore, Corey Dillon, Marshawn Lynch, Priest Holmes, and be right next to Curtis Martin, Eric Dickerson, Franco Harris, Jerome Bettis, and then not far than from Barry Sanders and Marshall Faulk. Look, this is an insane thing to see, especially with the years that we've grown up with. I mean, we've grown up watching Michael Vick. We grew up watching Cam Newton. And to see Josh Allen at number 23 overall, the only other player that's currently playing in this list, Derrick Henry, 122 out of the current 164 leader of Emmitt Smith. And then Josh Jacobs has 74. So congrats to Josh Jacobs on that one. I didn't realize he had that many touchdowns. But fun stuff. And excited to see, always excited to see where Josh places with things like that. Excited for the season ahead of us. Looking forward to again, doing a great job of getting coordinated. Figuring out who the heck this head coach is and who this team is. I'm really hoping this John Fox impact will be greater than I realize. So we'll see what plays out moving forward. But let's go Bills forever and always, okay? I'm moving on to the Sabres. Again, offseason rumor time. Trade destinations for Bowen Byram. It seems to be a situation where it's just kind of not an if, but when we trade Bowen Byram, it seems. Not an if, but a win situation. So we'll see what plays out. We'll see what comes to fruition. If we get him for something decent, we just get more draft picks. Again, we did trade up from number 27 to number 20 and getting rid of Michael Kesterlin. So, interesting to see what we'll do with that one with number 20 overall. As we get closer to the draft happening this weekend, I will go ahead and take a look at all the players available within that first round. See who the Sabres could possibly grab. See what the mock drafts say. And we'll move that going forward. But interesting stuff. A lot of hockey offseason stuff going to happen soon. So we'll see what plays out with that. Bisons with a tough series against Charlotte. Only won two games that series. Won that first one, 9-5. Then lost three in a row. Won on Saturday, 4-2. But yesterday, 5-0 loss on Father's Day.
0: It was rough.
1: On the dance.
0: It was rough.
1: You were there? You saw the roughness?
0: I saw the roughness.
1: That's too bad. Five runs scored in that first inning by the Knights, and then nothing happened the rest of the game.
0: Yeah.
1: That's rough. That's rough. Bison's back in action again this week on the road in Iowa, taking on the Iowa Cubs. Will be in Iowa through next Sunday before heading off to St. Paul in Minnesota to take on St. Paul away. We'll finally see the Bison's again next month, in the month of July. We'll be back home July 7th, taking on Scranton Wilkes-Barre. That's the next time we'll have baseball in Buffalo. So be ready for the pain of just no baseball locally. Today there is, though, plenty of old-school baseball on tap. New York Yankees going to play Detroit today. 6:10 start for that one. It looks like the Mets are taking on Chicago in New York at 7:10 for that one. And then I am not. So there you go. Blue Jays. Houston at Toronto. 7:07 began for that one. Plenty of WNBA action on tonight. Chicago at Connecticut. Toronto at Atlanta. Phoenix at Indiana. And then Dallas on the road in Seattle. A 10 o'clock start for that one for a little ladies after dark basketball action. Mm-hmm. And then plenty of World Cup action for you today. Argentina versus Austria at 1 o'clock. France versus Iraq at 5 o'clock. Norway versus Senegal at 8. Jordan versus Algeria at 11 p.m. Texas, Pennsylvania, Jersey, and California, the settings for today's games. Team USA, for what it's worth, does not play again until Thursday. Next game up is Thursday at 10 p.m., taking on Turkey. So we'll see what happens then, all right? But let's go Bills. Let's go Sabres. Let's go Bisons. And let's go you, because you're you in Buffalo.
0: All right. Anthony, thank you for keeping us up
1: to date.
0: Let's do a little music. We'll be right back.

0: 1033 The Edge. It's the Cass and Anthony Morning Show. Strange things happen in bathrooms and locker rooms and places like that. And sometimes you're like, humanity's going to be all right when you have those weird connective moments. Now, look, when I was younger, it was when I was drunk in a bar bathroom, Anthony.
1: Mm-hmm.
0: Me and the girls, besties, helping each other out, complete strangers. Well, it happened for me yesterday in a place that I could have never expected. And I was like, oh, my gosh, like being back in the bar bathroom again. I would love to hear your stories about the strange thing that happened in a public bathroom or a similar type of place where you bonded with a complete stranger. We can keep you anonymous. 716-952-9334. They were cheering for me, Anthony, yesterday in the bathroom.
1: Really?
0: Literally screaming and cheering for what
1: they
0: I did.
1: Did they carry you out on their shoulders?
0: I wish they did. They should have, man. But maybe it was shoulder day or maybe it was bicep day. All right, we'll get into it next.
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1: All right, today the forecast, a little wet to kick things off. It will dry up eventually. Highs around 65 today. Overnight low getting down to 56. Clear skies overnight. Tomorrow, a sunny day. Highs around 71. We'll stay in the 70s pretty much all week long. A little rain on Thursday, but pretty much sunny clouds most of the week. Currently, wet and 58 at 103.3 The Edge.
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0: 1033 The Edge, and interesting things can happen in a bathroom with strangers. I've been there before, back in the drinking days, back in my bar hopping days. You don't know someone. Next thing you know, you're holding a girl's hair back while she vomits, and you're like besties, or you're like sharing lipstick, or
1: that's what friends are for.
0: You're helping each other out. And I love those stories. And I just think it's funny because, like, I think sometimes in a public restroom, you're like, oh, like, we're not all that different. We're all just people, you know, trying to get along, but people act like everything's so...
2: Everybody poops.
0: Exactly, Anthony. Everyone does. And I was reminded of it that yesterday I, I had a throwback, a flashback to the bar bathroom days when I was at the gym yesterday morning. I took a lock to lock my stuff up in one of the lockers at the gym.
1: Okay.
0: I usually leave stuff in my car, but lately they've been like, you know, people are breaking into cars, so take your stuff in. So I lock it up. I'm kind of like tired. I'm always in a hurry. I never like am slow about anything. So I lock all my stuff up, grab the key for the lock, throw it in my pocket, go do my workout. When the workout is done, I go back and I'm like trying to jam this key in my pocket into the lock and it's not fitting.
1: Oh no.
0: Because I took my house key and put it in my pocket, and the key for the master lock is inside the locked locker. I was like, oh, God.
1: Atta girl.
0: So I walk out, and I'm just, like, laughing. I go to the front desk. I was like, do you guys have bolt cutters? He's like, we do, but they're very heavy. I was like, I think I'll be all right.
1: They're very heavy.
0: Yeah. He's like, they're very hard to do. He's like, it's extremely challenging to do. Like, are you sure you don't want me to do it? I was like, I think I'll be fine. I was like... And, you know, the stubborn muscle mommy in me was like, I better open this GD locker because if I have to go out and ask some 20-year-old gym bro to help me unlock it, that's really not what I'm planning to do today. So I was like, I better do this. I better do this. And it's one of the high lockers. It's not one of the low lockers. So I now have these, I'm heavy, awkward to wield bolt cutters that you have to get like a ton of
2: pressure
0: on them. And it's high. And it's high, like above my eye level.
2: Yeah.
0: So I walk in. Luckily, there's two women standing right by the lock. And I was like, hey, I just locked my keys in my lock. So I'm going to have to do this bolt cutter. So if you want to like move out of the way, I just wanted to give you a heads up. And they're like, do you want some help? I was like, I think I'll be able to get it if you can just hold the lock out so I can actually like get the bolt cutter around it. Because the lock was dangling in a weird way. I said, if you can just help hold it while I get it on there, I think I got the rest. So I hiked my leg up against the locker and I wedged the bottom of the bolt cutter against my leg as leverage and I pushed, and when it popped, they all started screaming and cheering. They're like, yes, woo! They're like clapping, they're like, oh my God. And then this one girl goes, I bet you feel so strong right now. I was like, I kind of do. And they're like, that was incredible. And it just felt like so positive for something that I did the stupidest mistake. I had to deal with all that, and I had to cut my locks, and now I have no lock for the gym. It was just like stupidity and embarrassment turned into this great bonding moment with the girls, and I just thought, you know what? We're going to be all right. You know, if the world was more like the bathroom, I think we'd be okay. Like, I've had people help me get someone like the little like cigarette ash went in my eyeball once at a bar. Someone's cigarette ash like flew into my eye. They helped me rinse my eye in a bar bathroom.
1: Wow.
0: I helped a girl once that broke a toilet. We helped her like get up off the floor. Literally, she shattered the toilet because she was drunk. We helped her like get up and get cleaned up.
1: Incredible.
0: Like, the bar bathroom was the place, but now I'm shifting that in my new stage of life to the locker room bathroom. We're cool in there. Anthony, do guys talk in the bathroom? Do you guys have moments? Do you guys bond? Do they
2: I haven't been a part
0: communicate?
2: Of the adult gym situation to know how it goes in the gym bathroom for the bros.
0: Yeah,
2: I know,
0: just like in the bar.
2: I know camaraderie back in the day, you know, for on the football team. Yeah, it was you know, the bathroom was bro time. But
0: like I'm telling you,
2: but in the bars,
0: drunk women in a bar bathroom,
2: yeah, best friends.
0: Uh-huh. Do men do that or no?
2: Now we pretty much keep it shut, which is too bad because I think I'm part of this before. It'd be great if we're in there trading game. Like, hey, I tried this pickup line. It's not working.
0: Yeah.
2: What pickup lines have worked for you guys tonight? One of my favorite pictures of all time is this picture of two guys that swapped their button-up shirts for the night because the game recognized game. They're like, I saw the way you Mac. You're Macing great. Just wanted to, you know, swap jerseys with you because I think you're a great Macer out there.
0: Really? Swapping jerseys like you do on the field? They were swapping
2: button-down shirts.
0: Oh, that's weird.
2: I thought that was a beautiful moment in man history. But now, for the most part, we usually just keep it shut. Like, there's... Unless there's that guy in the bathroom being like, here, take a mint, or here's a comb. Like, no one's like, here, you should brush that. And just that, oh, you got the wrong button up there. Like, nobody says anything.
0: Okay, guys, take a tip from the ladies, man. They were cheering me on so loud that, like, I walked out and everyone's, like, looking. Like, what was going on in there?
2: Like, you cut a vast difference.
0: Yes, exactly. Do not let the pregnancy happen. What happened in the bathroom? What happened? Let us know. 716-952-9334. Love this text we got from Sarah. When I bought my wedding dress, it was like a scene from a movie. I tried it on, came out, hopped on the little pedestal, and the entire place stopped, turned at me, and stared. Every bride trying on their dress, their guests, the staff, and everyone agreed that was my dress. It was magical. That is like a movie. Like, everyone just stops and turns, and total strangers are hyping you up. That's how life should be.
2: This is real. I was at Brennan's Brewery on transit as a teenager. I'm in the stall doing my number twosie, and a man came in and used a urinal. It was all quiet until I heard a hello, but I didn't say anything. Then he says hello again, both in deep voices. I started getting nervous, mother opened my mouth and right and say hello. And right before I did, he started talking to the phone. Thank God I didn't say anything.
0: Oh my gosh, that's awkward. Like, yo, man, what's up? How's it going out there?
2: Yes.
0: Glenn, gosh, what a big brain. He said, stick with combination locks. Okay, I'll get to that next time.
2: All right.
0: If that's the case, why do key locks exist? If combination locks are always the way to go, why do they exist? Answer, riddle me this. And then Alan said, not aiding anyone with bolt cutters. Sounds like I'm an accessory.
2: Buddy, just wear some gloves. You don't worry about fingerprints. It'll be all right.
0: Also, like,
2: cutters.
0: Look at me. Do I look like a bad girl? Do I look like somebody who would be breaking into a locker that wasn't mine? Okay, yeah, I probably do. But anyways, what's your story? What happened in the bathroom? Text line is open, 716-952-9334. Thanks to those ladies for hyping me up. It felt good.
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0: 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It's been a great morning so far. No slowdowns or incidents all morning long or at this time.
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0: All right. I got cheered on in the gym locker room bathroom yesterday because I got bolt cutters out and cut my lock off, and the ladies were cheering me on, and it reminded me of going back to the bar bathroom days. And I'd love to hear your stories on the text line.

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1: First time texter hopping in. Unfortunately, my most memorable bathroom experience recently was a phone number scratched to the door with directions to call because they had a, quote, fetish for feces.
0: Man, you know, look, I try not to be a kink shamer, and I try not to yuck anyone's yum, but I'm going to say, ooh, brother, ooh.

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1: All right, we got a game coming up next.
2: Silly dumb game inspired by cousins. Famous cousins. We'll play the game next.
1: Yeah, we found out someone who celebrates a birthday today has the most weird cousin.
2: So random.
1: It blew our minds.
3: When I was

0: right, Anthony, before we get into this game, can you explain the inspiration? Because you and I both had the same reaction when we found out this news.
1: So today is the birthday for Stephen Page. Stephen Page was the former lead singer of Bare Naked Ladies. The guy with the glasses?
0: Yeah.
1: That guy.
0: Okay.
1: Okay, so it's his birthday today. And in the notes for his birthday, they said he's related to a certain other Canadian that's very famous, DJ Snow.
0: DJ Snow.
1: And then while I'm on the Wikipedia page for DJ Snow, it says that Rick James served as Snow's babysitter because Rick James was dating his mom's friend.
0: Amazing.
1: Incredible.
0: Amazing.
1: Incredible.
0: Okay.
1: So
0: there's cousins, man. There's connections
1: cousins.
0: And you don't even realize.
1: So Stephen Page, cousins with DJ Snow. Amazing cousin find. So I found a bunch of other famous cousins.
0: Okay.
1: I'm going to go through the list. I'm going to give you the original cousin.
0: Okay.
1: And then I'll tell you something about the other famous cousin they have.
0: To try and guess
1: and
0: who it is.
1: And try to guess who it is.
0: Okay, this is fun.
1: I feel like some of these are already so well known that you will know immediately. So if you know when I say your first name, feel free just to hop in and we can move on from there. Okay, so first cousin up, Whitney Houston.
0: I don't know that one.
1: Really? I thought I would have known you already. She is cousins with the famous singer and also a psychic reading hotline spokesperson.
0: Oh, okay. Miss Cleo, call me now? No?
1: Very wrong. Incredibly wrong. Dionne Warwick is the head of the Scientific Friends
0: Network.
1: Said
0: psychic. Okay, so Dionne Warwick is cousins.
1: Is cousins.
0: With Whitney Houston.
1: With Whitney Houston.
0: Okay.
1: All right, okay,
0: forgot about it.
1: That's very well known, so I thought you would know that one. All right, here we go. Next one up here. Melissa McCarthy. She has a very famous cousin. Her famous cousin was the host of an MTV dating show called Singled Out.
0: Seriously? She's cousins with Jenny?
1: You didn't know
0: McCarthy?
1: This?
0: No.
1: I thought this was well known. This is so funny. Okay.
0: Really?
1: Yes, Jenny McCarthy and Melissa McCarthy are cousins.
0: Really?
1: Yes. Yes, first
0: Never
1: cousins.
0: Never have heard that. That's
1: first
0: crazy.
1: First cousins. Okay. All right. Working our way down the list here. The actor or the person in question is Nicolas Cage. His famous cousin is also another actor. He's been in movies like Rushmore, Budapest.
0: Jason Schwartzman is his cousin.
1: On that one. I know you know some of these. I know you know some of these, so we'll see how you do with this one. This is Snoop Dogg. Snoop Dogg is related to one half of the power duo that sang the song The Boy Is Mine. I'll give you two guesses, but you only need to guess one of them right.
0: Do I think Snoop's related to Brandy or Monica? Let's go Monica.
1: Ooh, looking for Brandy on that one.
0: Really? I've
1: they
0: never
1: are
0: heard
1: first
0: that
1: first cousins,
0: one.
1: Which means on that note that Snoop is also related to Ray J.
0: Yeah.
1: So you could go on Ray J with that one.
0: Interesting.
1: All right, Ludacris. Okay. Rapper extraordinaire, former radio guy.
0: Yeah.
1: Is related to the other half of the Boy Is Mine duo.
0: Seriously?
1: Yes, it is.
0: Monica is
1: and Ludacris are
0: cousin?
1: Quote step cousins. I don't know how that works, but that's what the note said. That
0: means someone married into the fam.
1: Next one up is Shaq here, old Shaqtus. Shaq, super big, super tall. He is cousins, first cousins, in fact, with a comedian, actor. He played a receiver in Any Given Sunday, where Jamie Foxx was quarterback and LL Cool J was running back. He was in a movie called How to Be a Player that was a big influence on kids in the 90s.
0: Okay.
1: He was in a movie called Brothers.
0: I haven't seen any of these.
1: Okay. His name
0: Anthony.
1: You're fine. His name is Bill Bellamy.
0: Bellamy. Shaq's cousin?
1: Allegedly created the term booty call.
0: Amazing.
1: Bill Bellamy's, is Shaq's cousin.
0: Thank you, Bill Bellamy, for giving us that term.
1: Great one.
0: What a great term.
1: All right, the rapper Saweetie. Was his second cousins with one of the stars of Bring It On.
0: Okay.
1: She's also married to a basketball player.
0: Gabrielle Union.
1: There it is. Way to go, you. Way to go, you. This one, Lenny Kravitz, artist who we play here on the station. Their grandfathers were first cousins together, so I don't know what makes them.
0: Second cousin.
1: Okay.
0: Yeah.
1: Lenny Kravitz and this famous weather guy that is on our TVs every morning.
0: Al Roker.
1: Al Roker
0: really?
1: And Lenny Kravitz are cousins.
0: That's crazy.
1: Uh-huh. And a lot of the reason why we know a lot of these things is because a lot of them were on that genealogy show on PBS on recently, not so long ago.
0: Yeah, the Find Your Roots or whatever it is.
1: Yes, that's where we're getting a lot of this information from. Cory Booker. Political guy. He's in Congress. I forget who he represents. He sucks. But his cousin does not suck. His cousin is a fantastic artist, performer, a drag queen, if you will, the head of all drag queens.
0: Really?
1: If you want to believe.
0: RuPaul?
1: RuPaul and Cory Booker are cousins.
0: Shut up. This is blowing my mind right now. Oh, my gosh.
1: Still more to get to. We'll see how many more minds we can blow. Justin Bieber's got some famous cousins. He's 11th cousins with this famous actor.
0: 11th.
1: This famous cousin was Ken.
0: Ryan Gosling.
1: Ryan Gosling is related to 11th cousin with Justin Bieber.
0: That's wild.
1: Gosling related to another great famous artist. This artist of Canadian flair. This artist sang about skater boys. And said,
0: really?
1: See you later, boys.
0: Really? Avril Lavigne and Ryan Gosling?
1: Avril Lavigne and Ryan Gosling are 12th cousins.
0: Oh, 12th. So that means, is Avril, it depends on which side, I guess. Is she related to Bieber?
1: Yeah,
0: or
1: I have
0: not?
1: No idea. I have no idea. Depends on which side of that.
0: That's
1: one.
0: That's wild.
1: All right. Matthew Perry, rest his soul, passed away. Friends extraordinaire.
0: Yep.
1: He was cousins with one of the ladies on the show. I'll give you three guesses.
0: He's cousins with one of the women on Friends?
1: One of the women on Friends. It was the one that was a chef, if that helps you out.
0: Monica.
1: Monica's correct. Courtney
0: Cox.
1: Who
0: was his girlfriend.
1: Yeah.
0: In the show.
1: Was his cousins. He made out with his cousins for money on the show.
0: Why is this not common knowledge? Not to me. I've never heard any of this.
1: 11th cousin once removed, so I don't know how much that really counts.
0: Whatever, but still.
1: Whatever. You're making out with your cousin. Okay, next one up here. Selena Gomez, singer extraordinaire, married to Benny Blanco. Yeah. I believe that's the one, right?
0: Mm-hmm.
1: Also related to another singer. This singer is the daughter of an achy, breaky heart.
0: Shut up, really?
1: 13th
0: Miley Cyrus?
1: 13th cousin twice removed, Selena Gomez and Miley Cyrus.
0: What does twice, once removed, what does that stuff
1: I saw
0: mean?
1: An explanation
0: no
1: recently, but I already forgot it, so I can't help you out
0: so
1: there.
0: That's so confusing.
1: Next one up here is Andy Cohen, famous host from Bravo. Yeah. He shares a cousinship with someone married to Colin Jost.
0: Oh, Scarlett Johansson.
1: Yes,
0: wow.
1: they are cousins. It didn't get into how they are cousins.
0: Yeah.
1: It just says they are related, again, to that Roots show.
0: That's crazy.
1: Lady Gaga is a 9th cousin once removed with this star. She played the no-face character in Dick Tracy.
0: Really?
1: Madonna
0: Doesn't
1: and Gaga.
0: Doesn't it just make sense that the two of them would be related,
1: right?
0: though? Like, it just makes sense.
1: Weird.
0: That's crazy.
1: Weird.
0: Gaga and Madonna.
1: This often seen as a bromance that even could be more physical than we realize, but turns out they're 10th cousins once removed. The first one is Matt Damon, and the other one is his boy toy buddy.
0: Ben Affleck?
1: Ben Affleck and Matt Damon are 10th cousins once removed.
0: What the hell? Are you... This is crazy.
1: It's according to the internet. Who knows what's real?
0: My mind is blown.
1: Glenn Close, actress extraordinaire. She played... Wasn't she one of the pirates in Hook? I always get that wrong.
0: She was.
1: Okay.
0: And she also was... 101 Dalmatians, Cruella de Vil,
1: all kinds of stuff. She is cousin with a very tall, tall drink of water.
0: Mm-hmm.
1: She was in acting in The Blue Lagoon.
0: Mm-hmm.
1: She had her own show in the 90s with her own name on it.
0: Tall drink of water.
1: Very tall.
0: Tall drink of water.
1: The Blue Lagoon.
0: Tall drink
1: We've been,
0: of water.
1: Been young. We've got two kids
0: Blue
1: stranded
0: Lagoon.
1: On a beach.
0: Blue Lagoon. I don't know. Tell me. I don't know.
1: She posed, unfortunately. Oh, never mind.
0: No,
1: Brooke
0: I
1: Shields.
0: Got it.
1: Brooke Shields.
0: Oh, Brooke Shields.
1: Brooke Shields. And what did I just say? Glenn Close.
0: Glenn Close. This is so crazy.
1: And last one. And finally, Julianne Moore. Actress extraordinaire. I love her in the, dang it, I already forgot the movie. It's an alien movie with David Duchovny. Anyways, love the movie. Lana Jones in it. It's incredible. She is cousins with this Oscar winner from My Cousin Vinny.
0: Okay. Marissa Tomei.
1: Marissa Tomei and Julianne Moore are cousins.
0: What the heck? Okay, thank you, Audrey, on the text line. Once removed means it's someone's kid. So your first cousin once removed is your first cousin's child. Oh, okay. So
1: So removed doesn't mean divorced?
0: No, I never knew what it meant. So my first cousin once removed, I just called him my baby cousin. He just got signed to a college baseball team. I just found that out over the weekend. I was just like, oh, that's my baby cousin. So now I know he's my first cousin once removed, which is weird.
1: Interesting.
0: Yeah, the movie with David Duchovny was called Evolution.
1: There it is.
0: It freaking rocks.
1: It's such a good movie.
0: Said Rick.
1: Stifler's in it.
0: Even Stifler's in it. Which is definitely my benchmark for is it a good film. Even Stifler's in it. Okay.
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0: 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Love to see it, especially with all the rain going on. That's your traffic on the Edge. Anthony, I don't know about you, but I get into work every day and it's like, the price of this went up, the price of that went up. 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It just feels like that's the way the world is going right now. So when I see that someone is still hooking people up with great deals, I'm like, thank you. That's how it should be. And that's what they're doing over at Kia.
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0: 1033, The Edge. We kicked off a brand new big national flyaway contest today. This prize is sick. It's for your chance for you and a friend to head on out to the city of your choice to see many Edge bands. Depending on which date you pick, you'll get to find out.
1: It's the Muse, the Wow Signal Tour. 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Mm. But you get to pick the date. They'll give you the flights, the hotel, and the tickets to go see Muse and the show. It's going to be super cool. 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
0: So fancy right now.
1: So fancy.
0: All right. You want to feel fancy? You want to go on a vacation on us? Text the national keyword black to 95819, as in supermassive black hole. Text black to the number 95819. Okay, it's that easy. We got some ill-advised news coming up next. Look, what this 12-year-old did, I'm not saying I wouldn't have done it as a kid myself.

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6: All right, it's a 103.3 The Edge. It's the Cass and Anthony Morning Show. And every day we step in here and scour the internet as we peruse the periodicals, just looking for the dumb stories of the day. And so, well, my friends, sometimes we find so much extra dumb, we bring you a double dose of the ill-advised news. It's the Too Dumb, Too Furious edition.
7: Now, look, kids, I don't recommend this. I also feel like this is the logic of a 12-year-old where you're like, I asked my parents for money to buy Robux, and they wouldn't give it to me, so I had to take it into my own hands. This is like the mentality that I could have seen myself doing something stupid like this when I was 12. A 12-year-old girl is now in trouble. She lives in Brazil, and around 1 a.m., I'm not sure exactly what day this was, maybe June 18th, starts sending text to her parents saying, your daughter's been kidnapped, and we're threatening to kill her. We're like, this is like serious stuff. Very scary for a parent, right? Terrified that their daughter might lose her life, they contact the police, as any smart parents would do.
6: Mm-hmm.
7: The Criminal Investigation Division of Mafra, a neighboring city, began an investigation. They're like, we got to find this kid, right? Well, around 11 a.m., the missing minor starts sending messages again from her phone, this time saying, there's a ransom now on your daughter's head.
6: Oh, no.
7: You need to send the ransom.
6: No.
7: Only a few hours later before the family could arrange the details of the ransom, they found the girl somehow. I don't know how they did. Maybe they tracked her phone or whatever. She's in a house in a rural town, out on the outskirts of town. They have special forces there ready at the door to confront the kidnappers, rescue her from their clutches. It's just a kid in a house. I don't know how she got access to this house. No one to confront. She's like, yeah, no, I just made up the story to get money out of my parents. Made up the whole story to extort her parents for money. So they had to arrest her. She's accused of committing an act to the crime of extortion. Not sure if she actually will suffer any legal consequences because of her age, though.
6: Part of me is happy I didn't have a cell phone so early, because I would have done something real dumb.
7: Right? Exactly.
6: Real dumb.
7: Like, I'm not even judging. Is it a bad idea? Yes. Do I see how a kid would have had an idea like this? Absolutely.
6: That's why allowance is important, parents.
7: Yeah.
6: Allowance is important, or else we're going to fake kidnap ourselves.
7: That's crazy, though. I am very curious. Like, how did she get there? Whose house was it? I don't know. It's a pretty crazy story.
6: All right. Well, you know,
7: I'm not saying I'm any better.
6: You live and you learn. My story coming to us from Orange County, Florida, where probation officers got himself a little bit of trouble. So a former Florida probation officer could face more than 560 years in prison.
7: The hell did he do for that kind of sentence? That's crazy.
6: Crystal Lawson, 32 years old, was using a government-only court database to spy on active drug investigations.
7: Okay.
6: And then passing along the information to the fentanyl trafficking group that her father was tied to.
7: Wait, so her dad is in charge of a fentanyl ring?
6: Is a part of a fentanyl ring.
7: She was an insider.
6: She was an insider at the police station.
7: And would give up.
6: She faces 113 felony counts.
7: Please make a movie of this.
6: Computer crimes, each carrying up to 5 years. Her bond was set at $1.14 million.
7: I love women in male-dominated fields. Go, girl.
6: She was hired back in 2022 and kept her database access even after being fired later on that year.
7: How, girl?
6: She tracked 246 unauthorized searches plus text messages where she tipped off her father and warned about a suspect who had told on him. Officials say the leaks led to a loss of evidence and at least one person fleeing arrest.
7: This is crazy.
6: Do you love your father?
7: Yeah, how much do you love me, baby?
6: How much do you love your father?
7: That's crazy.
6: That is super crazy. Keep it in the family, though, you know?
7: That is wild.
6: All right, well.
7: With both of those stories, I'm like, I kind of see how that happened.
6: Uh-huh.
7: Yeah, I kind of see how both of those happened.
6: All right.
7: Are they advised? No, but I kind of see how they happened.
8: Wow.
9: What the hell is even that?
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1: All right, one last look at the weather today. Chance of rain off and on throughout most of the day. Clear skies tonight. Highs reaching about 65. Overnight low getting down to about 56. Clear skies again. Tomorrow, though, looking good. Highs around 71. Sun and clouds. We'll have sun and clouds most of the week. A little rain on Thursday, but we'll be in the 70s all week long. Currently 60 and wet at 103.3 The Edge.
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0: Young the Giant just rocked Outer Harbor recently. We had bleachers out at CMAC over the weekend. If you want to see pictures from either of those shows, Julie, who's one of our in-house resident concert photographers, she does some great stuff. You can check out the pictures on our social media website, Instagram, Facebook. She does great concert photography. It is awesome. I'm looking at her bleachers pictures right now, and they're amazing. So get out and get some live music in your life. I think I had a religious experience at Mumford & Sons. I mean, on Thursday, it was just 2 hours of incredible music, and just nice to have that. So get out and enjoy some music this summer, whether it's winning tickets from us. We would love to give you some, whether it's winning a flyaway from us.
1: Love to give you that, too.
0: We'd love to give that, too. We'd love to see you Sunday, July 12th at Electric City for our Strumbellas show with Post-Sex Nachos and Letter to Elise. I think that's going to be a fabulous show. And it's an all-ages show. Never too early to get your kids out and getting them to experience some live music. I had a very young kid in front of me at Mumford & Sons, and I'm just like, oh, I wonder if this is his first concert. I think it's really, those are like the core memory moments when you take your kids to a show. So get out and enjoy some music this summer. All right, Muse keyword real quick, in case you missed it. You still have until noon to text us then. Anthony, they can win a trip to see Muse at any tour stop they want.
1: Any tour stop that you want, and they're going to a lot of great places. So make sure you check out the list. Could be Temper Trap, could be Block Party, could be Portrait of the Man in Support. Depends on which date you choose. Well, let's take care of the flight, the hotel, the tickets, the whole shebang. 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
0: All right, we'll be back tomorrow, 6 a.m. with more shots at Death Cab for Cutie tickets, more Muse keywords, and all that good stuff as we make our way into the weekend. It's going to be a good weekend, or a good week, and then leading up to the weekend, we're going to be out at Transit Town Kia Saturday, 11 to 1. If you want to stop by and see Anthony, we'll
1: be
0: there.
1: We are.
0: And then we've got our Bad Moms Club Just Us Girls Women's Expo on Sunday. Details about that on our website. So it's going to be a full week.
1: Full week. Right back to it.
0: Let's get to it. Let's get to the moment of Zen and see where we land. A lot of birthdays today. We could celebrate.
1: Cyndi Lauper, Girls Just Want to Have Fun, her birthday today. We talked about Stephen Page, former lead singer of Bare Naked Ladies.
0: Cousin of Snow.
1: Cousin of Snow, his birthday today.
0: Anthony, do I need to give you a moment?
1: For why?
0: It's Kurt Warner's birthday.
1: Oh, praise his name.
0: Yes.
1: Praise his name. I have a Super Bowl because of Kurt Warner, man. I will always praise his name.
0: Yeah, okay.
1: Save my life.
0: All right.
2: Daddy, chill.
0: Yeah, Anthony.
1: It's Kurt Warner. You understand. See, he was a grocery store. He was working at a grocery store the year before the Super Bowl. You don't understand the story.
0: All right. I'll let you have a moment today for that. That glorious, glorious man also shares a birthday with Carson Daly. Okay. Who was working this morning. We saw him on our TV.
1: Meryl Streep's got a birthday today.
0: But we're going to celebrate Donald Faison. Because Clueless is one of my favorite movies of all time, and I just thought he was so fabulous. Yeah, I know you all love him in Scrubs, but before he was in Scrubs, we had him in Clueless, and he was so great. Here's your moment of Zen.
3: Dee, I almost had sex with him.
4: You almost had sex with who?
3: Christian. What?
4: Yo, look, are you blind or something? Your man Christian is a cake boy.
3: A what?
4: He's a disco dancing, Oscar Wilde reading, Streisand ticket holding friend of Dorothy. Know what I'm saying?
3: No way.
4: He's gay.
3: Not even.
4: Yes, even.
0: Yes, even. There's so many iconic moments of him as Murray. Yeah. He got the braces on. Then all those like shots of his braces and like, oh God, that movie's just fabulous. So happy birthday to you if you share it. Those are your birthday buddies today. All right, we'll see you tomorrow. Have a great rest of your day.
5: Done poisoning the youth for today, huh?
0: I think we are. And we'll be right back
1: at it.
0: Okay.
1: We'll see. We'll
0: be right back at
1: today.
0: It. Are you going to get the scratch checked out, or did they soothe your tetanus shot fears enough that you're going to just let it be?
1: If I wake up tomorrow with lockjaw, then I'll know it was a bad decision, but I'm just going to let it fly.
0: Okay. All right. D-Nice asking about, the first word was origin. That one expired at 9. Now the keyword is black. Hopefully that works.
1: Uh-huh.
0: Have fun with that. Let us know if it doesn't. We'll look into it. All right. See you tomorrow. Be safe. Stay out of the ill-advised news. And, of course,
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Sublime kicks off your Monday morning and another work week here on 103.3 The Edge. It's the title track from their recent album, Until the Sun Explodes. 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

0: 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Kick it off, as always, with the ill-advised news, what not to do as you start your day.
1: Yeah, we had some stories on the show yesterday that had us both thinking criminally. We gotta get back in the straight and narrow, Anthony.
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14: Rain throughout the day with a high of 66. More rain tonight in a low of 56. You get all-time low and turnstile next on The Edge.
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That's new from Turnstile. 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

winding down your Monday morning on 103.3 The Edge with a new track from The Temper Trap called Giving Up Air. It's Dixon hanging till 3, reminding you that tomorrow is the day all of us Gen Xers and you older millennials can revel in when McDonald's finally brings back, for the first time in 34 years, that deep-fried apple pie. Now, I know they've popped up at locations randomly here and there, but the official release date is tomorrow, and I've got my extra insulin pen ready to go. Classic Kate Bush now, and running up that hill as we approach the noon hour on 103.3 The Edge.

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It's Dixon hanging till 3 and continuing now with Kaleo in Way Down We Go.

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1: Women are more like, it's beautiful. Let's try and do it at the exact same time so that we can have this mystical connection. Like, and guys are like, no, I'm not. I'm going to squeeze it out faster. Like, it's just so, it's totally the difference.
2: On top of all that, I'm really angry and bummed that the Sabres are not in the Stanley Cup Finals, man. 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I had plans for the playoff series. Going to watch it tied up. It's going to be so cool. Dang it.
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It's Dixon hanging till 3. Looking forward this Saturday in WWE's King of the Ring pay-per-view, headlined by a triple threat match featuring Cody Rhodes putting his world title on the line against both Gunther and Sami Zayn. You get the final of the King and Queen of the Ring tournaments as Jey Uso takes on Oba Femi and Io Sky squares off with Liv Morgan. Steel cage match with Seth Rollins and Braun Breaker should be great as well. And the men's and women's U.S. titles are on the line. It's all this Saturday with King of the Ring, brought to us by WWE on ESPN+. Tame Impala now. And the less I know, the better on 103.3.

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Beach weather with sex, drugs, etc. on 103.3 The Edge. It sticks and hang in till 3. And over the weekend, I found the new mug floats, and they do come in a zero sugar. And yes, they do in fact taste like a melted root beer float in a can. And quite frankly, I can't recommend this one high enough. A literal 20 out of 10. 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

Muse is getting fired up for their Wow Signal Tour, and I'll give you a national keyword to text in and try and win your way to a tour stop of your choice coming up in roughly 20 minutes. 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

0: Hey Buffalo, 103.3 The Edge is bringing the Strumpellas to Electric City Sunday, July 12th. Bringing their sing-along feel-good songs that pair nicely with cold beer and questionable SPF choices. I got guns in my head. Joined by post-sex nachos, because nothing says summer in Western New York like a band name your aunt will absolutely disapprove of. And Letters to Elise will open the night, reminding you that yes, Buffalo actually produces great music when it's not buried under 6 feet of frozen disappointment. 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
1: Dear friend, if you want to feel better, don't let the devil make you toss this letter. 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You're looking for a true friend or a true lover, or if you've been living undercover. To your town to break it all down and help you with all of this. I'm looking to help you find bliss one day, a one way, can't miss. 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I realize that you have tried and tried and are just about ready to give up.

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0: 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I got guns in my head. Joined by post-sex nachos, because nothing says summer in Western New York like a band name your aunt will absolutely disapprove of. And Letters to Elise will open the night, reminding you that yes, Buffalo actually produces great music when it's not buried under 6 feet of frozen disappointment. 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

UK sensation Sam Fender is finally back. He teams up with Olivia Dean for a brand new track called Rain Me In. It's part of your Monday soundtrack on 103.3 The Edge that continues now with a classic from the All-American Rejects. It's Move Along.

0: back once more on a Tuesday with a brand new fresh show for you. 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

Winding down our time together for today with Jimmy Eat World and Sweetness. It is Dixon headed for the door. Lexi's up next, and she's got tickets for you for Death Cab for Cutie happening at CMAC on July 18th. Stick around for your chance to win. She's also got your next national keyword to text in and try and win your way to a Muse show of your choice this summer. It's all happening next with Lexi on 103.3 The Edge. For today, I'll say goodbye with Joyce Manor and the title track from their recent album, I Used to Go to This Bar. 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
1: 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So George Thorogood and the Destroyers still touring?
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12: A better life with Dr. Sanjay Gupta.
13: There are lots of things you can measure to get an idea of how healthy you are at any given moment. Temperature, heart rate, blood pressure, just to name a few. But how about how healthy you will be and how long you're likely to live? According to a new study out of the University at Buffalo, two simple strength tests are pretty accurate at predicting longevity in older women. One is hand grip strength, and the other is how quickly people can stand up from a seated position without using their arms. By the way, I remember interviewing former President Jimmy Carter when he was quite old and being really impressed how he just popped out of the chair without using his arms. Not a lot of older people can actually do that. But I think the message here is that maintaining strength as you age is going to help you perform everyday activities, but also help you avoid injury and stay independent. I'm Dr. Sanjay Gupta, helping you live a better life.
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The latest from Turnstile, look out for me, 103.3 The Edge, Monday, fun day. My name is Lexi, spending the afternoon with you. Did you hear about our latest flyaway we got going on right now? Today is the kickoff, and Muse is firing up their WOW Signal Tour this summer. And one winner is going to score a trip for two on this tour stop of your choice. These are the best kind of trips because Muse is going all over, and we want to send you somewhere really, really cool. I got your keyword in the 6 o'clock hour. Don't go nowhere.

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That's Different Kind of Love, 103.3 The Edge. 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

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Edge Emo Night is like a month and 2 days away. I can't believe it. It's coming up so quickly. 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And then Edge Emo Night happening July 24th at Electric City. 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

Hey there, happy Monday, 103.3 The Edge. My name is Lexi, spending the afternoon with you. It's been a busy couple weeks here at The Edge. We've been out at a bunch of concerts. We've been out at some Stallions games, and it's only getting busier from here on out. So if you want to know where we're going to be all summer long for the Edge Summer Tour, if we got a remote coming up, if you get to meet one of us out and about, you got to check out the Edge Concert Calendar, WEDG.com.

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Bad Moms Club Cast's next outing is this Sunday at the Just Us Girls Women's Expo over at Buffalo River Works. 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

Coldplay. Happy belated Father's Day to all the dads out there. Thanks so much for always listening to us, 103.3 The Edge. Hope you had a good weekend. The Bleachers concert was this past weekend. And it's just been a busy couple of weeks here at The Edge, and it's only getting busier. In July, we have the Strumbellas concert. We also have Edge Emo Night. 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So July 24th, WEDG.com for tickets.

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Those guys right there. 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
1: Place the piece of paper over something I found my parents' signature on and try and trace it through the paper. 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
2: You Dr. Susie the cocaine? 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

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Did you hear Muse is going out on their WOW Signal Tour this summer, and one winner and a friend gonna be able to pick the tour stop of their choice just by winning on 103.3 The Edge. I got your keyword coming up in just a couple of minutes. Stick around. They're gonna be out there with the Temper Trap and Block Party, Portugal the Man, and you're gonna get some awesome seats to the show. So stick around. It's The Edge.

0: 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I got guns in my head. Joined by Post-Sex Nachos, because nothing says summer in Western New York like a band name your aunt will absolutely disapprove of. And Letters to Elise will open the night, reminding you that, yes, Buffalo actually produces great music when it's not buried under 6 feet of frozen disappointment. 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

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Those guys, one of my favorite bands right now. You got to check out their tune Lighter, too. I've just been obsessed. 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

0: Buffalo. 103.3 The Edge is bringing the Strombellas to Electric City Sunday, July 12th. Bringing their sing-along feel-good songs that pair nicely with cold beer and questionable SPF choices. I got guns in my head. Joined by post-sex nachos, because nothing says summer in Western New York like a band name your aunt will absolutely disapprove of. And Letters to Elise will open the night, reminding you that yes, Buffalo actually produces great music when it's not buried under 6 feet of frozen disappointment. 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
11: A better life with Dr. Sanjay Gupta.
12: They say consistency is key, but sometimes you just got to switch it up. A new study out of Harvard School of Public Health found that varying your exercise routine could add years to your life. What exercise someone did didn't matter much. What did matter was that all the exercises together worked all the muscle groups in their body. Now, an added benefit to changing things up is it can help you push through the plateau effect. That's when your body gets so efficient at doing something that you actually stop getting better at it. And we know from previous research that specializing in any one sport at a young age can make someone actually more prone to injury. And as experts we talk to point out, even elite athletes switch up things with their workouts, making sure to target strength, cardio, flexibility, balance, and doing that every single week. I'm Dr. Sanjay Gupta, helping you live a better life.
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0: 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And-

Just like that, Monday is almost over. My name is Lexi. I am heading on out of here. Thanks so much for spending your afternoon with me. Back with you tomorrow, same time, same place. I'll catch you then. See ya.

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The Lumineers, right here on the edge and streaming at WEDG.com. It's Stella. Thanks for hanging out on your Monday night. I'm here with you till midnight. We have some great music we're going to get to. Let's start off right now with Buffalo Traffic Jam.

0: back once more on a Tuesday with a brand new fresh show for you. Kick it off, as always, with the ill-advised news, what not to do as you start your day.
1: Yeah, we had some stories on the show yesterday that had us both thinking criminally. 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

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Feel free to text me. How was your weekend? 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And then between the heat and being frustrated, it's such a bad combo for me. 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